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With Bev Rainey is how you find us on Instagram, Facebook, TikTok. While you're doom scrolling this weekend, swing by and check out all your favorite country artists. Like us, follow us. I'd love to have you along. Shoot me a message, too. I'll talk back to you. I got you. It's Ella Langley and Morgan Wallen. I can't love you anymore.

0: 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You know, she might be wearing bell bottoms all the way up to age 90.
1: I remember my mama bought me a blue leopard print pair of bell bottoms. It was to the point where she's like, Lainey, you got to take them off. We got to wash them. It made me feel sassy. It made me feel like I could do anything. So whenever I moved to Nashville, I realized really quick that as a female in country music, it does not matter if you have a decent voice or you're a decent songwriter. You got to do something that is outside of the box if you want to get noticed. And for me, it was bell bottoms. I don't know if I will ever completely give up the bell bottoms, I'll be honest. I'll probably be 90 years old still wearing bell bottoms.
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6: A better life with Dr. Sanjay Gupta.
7: When we talk about how much exercise someone should get, current guidelines call for about 150 minutes of moderate intensity exercise or 75 minutes of vigorous intensity exercise every week. New study out of the UK makes a strong case for vigorous exercise if and when you can do it. Now, researchers determined that even little bursts of vigorous exercise can significantly reduce someone's risk of 8 different diseases: dementia, type 2 diabetes, fatty liver disease, chronic respiratory disease, chronic kidney disease, immune-mediated inflammatory diseases, major cardiovascular events, and atrial fibrillation. We're not talking about complicated training programs here. Just work with what you can into your everyday life. If you are breathless and unable to speak in complete sentences, then you've hit the mark. I'm Dr. Sanjay Gupta, helping you live a better life.
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Every time I hear this song that Hardy wrote, got Eric Church, Morgan Wallen, and Tim McGraw on it, I can't help but think about like the storyline for Yellowstone and all of the series before that. I don't know. It's called MacArthur.

0: Their name is Flatland Calvary. It's Never Coming Back. This is Country Nights Live with the Luke Combs latest song, Be By You, up next. So, here's the thing. Do you know all the lyrics to Luke Combs' songs?
1: I feel like people get my lyrics wrong a lot. It's Hurricane specifically. People think it's Rain Was Dropping, and it's Rain Was Driving, actually.
0: Ah.
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6: A better life with Dr. Sanjay Gupta.
7: I'm feeling lucky to have my college-age kids home with me for a few weeks this summer. And one of the things I know we're going to be talking about, AI. I've started to use it more often at the hospital to get fresh takes on patient problems that I'm trying to solve. And for my girls, well, I know that they are navigating college now with these new powerful tools. Something, frankly, that you and I couldn't have even imagined when we were in school. But while it may be tempting to outsource your studying and your work to these large language models, I beg you not to. And that's because AI chatbots tend to reproduce what researchers call weird viewpoints. That's an acronym: Western, Educated, Industrialized, Rich, and Democratic. Look, AI isn't going away, and admittedly, it can be a really powerful tool, but you don't want it doing your thinking for you. I'm Dr. Sanjay Gupta, helping you live a better life.
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0: What if?
1: Got to admit, this next one is pretty much my new jam right now. It's Gavin Adcock and such a banger. Check it out. It's called Wannabe.

Brian turned the big 5-0. Yes, 50 years old yesterday. Happy birthday, Luke. Here's George Burge with him. Ride, ride, ride on Country Nights Live.

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0: got to admit, watching the worst way video from Riley Green, I'm thinking to myself, how in the world does he work out to look like that?
1: Riley Green workouts, wake up, drink as much coffee and espresso as you can, and make yourself go to Planet Fitness and just get on as many machines as you can before you got to go do an interview or a meet and greet. There's no rhyme or reason to it. I certainly couldn't write you something out. I walk around the gym and look at stuff till I get motivated. Figure out what machine somebody's not on.
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3: You know, it's funny, when I think back to what the typical American dinner looked like when you and I were kids, there's usually some kind of meat featured at the center of the plate. Vegetables are there, but often thought of as a side dish. More and more, though, we are coming to realize that a plant-based diet, with little or no meat even, is going to be a healthier way to eat for just about everyone. New study out of the University of Hawaii Cancer Center found that eating a high-quality plant-rich diet that includes whole grains, vegetables, and fruits may prevent cognitive impairment even when people start that diet in their late 50s and 60s. Yeah, it's important to make sure you're getting enough protein, fats, complex carbohydrates. Just because you cut out or even cut back on meat, though, is not a license to eat whatever you want. Focus on eating whole, real foods. I'm Dr. Sanjay Gupta, helping you live a better life.
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0: 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What would you like to hear tonight?
1: 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I'm in Bossier City, Louisiana. Love the show.
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0: All right. You got it. We'll play it for you.

0: Jordan's Woman on Country Nights Live. Okay, so I've never heard this before with Jordan Davis. Why did he move to Nashville?
1: I moved to Nashville to have songs on country radio. And still to this day, there is no better feeling in the world than driving around with my kiddos and dad comes on the radio. You don't have to go to it. 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You're driving around listening to Carrie Underwood, and then all of a sudden, a song that you wrote, that you're singing, is coming through the car speakers on country radio. That's something that will never get old to me.
0: 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We're going to play you. Jordan's up next.
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0: Looks like we can expect Florida Georgia Line to be back on stage possibly in 2027, according to Tyler Hubbard. Here's Tyler's latest. It's called Land. 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

some fantastic requests tonight. Don't forget, you can also hit me up on Instagram and Facebook with Bev Rainey. I'm always on there reading y'all's comments. Here's Eric Church and Springsteen. To the

0: Carry On. It's Kenny Chesney's latest on Country Nights Live. You know, Kenny Chesney's music has influenced so many people, including Ashton Kutcher. Here's the song that inspired him to tell Mila Kunis that he loved her.
1: I came into her house and I was singing this Kenny Chesney song. And I was like, you and tequila make me crazy. Because there had been a little too much tequila consumed. And then I told her that I love her. And I meant it when I said it. And she was like, you just tell me to say that in the morning. And then before I woke her up and I was like, hey, I love you. And that's how I woke her up in the morning. I remember distinctly. I don't know how I remember because I was really drunk.
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15: 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That's according to the Senior Vice President of Research and Scientific Affairs at the National Sleep Foundation. 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I'm Dr. Sanjay Gupta, helping you live a better life.
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1: 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Okay.

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as you are enjoying your weekend on a Saturday night, kick back and think about this. Ain't a bad life. Not at all, right? Here's Thomas Rhett with Jordan Davis.

0: Ella Langley, Morgan Wallen, I Can't Love You Anymore. Country Nights Live. Okay, this is insane. Ella Langley has had eye surgeries that are, well, I'm going to let her explain it.
1: I had a bunch of eye surgeries when I was young. Yeah, sometimes I'd just be a little cross-eyed. But then I had some surgeries, and then the teacher's like, she just is not paying attention in here. So, homeschooled until sixth grade, and then seventh grade, went back to the same high school my dad went to, graduated with 32 kids. And it's kind of brutal, honestly. Like, they have to take your eyeballs out.
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I was just thinking about it. We need to get Bailey Zimmerman back on the show soon. He is always so fun to talk to. He's got, like, so much imagination. I mean, his brain, the way it works. Here he is with Chevy Silverado. This is Country Nights Live. Wow.

Luke Bryan turned the big 5-0. Yeah, 50 years old yesterday. He's looking good. He's so much fun. Wild party, too. Here's Country and She Knows It. This is Country Nights Live.

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0: Shane Proffitt's Long Live Country on Country Nights Live with Jason Aldean up next. And man, if you are a fan of his, he knows you're loyal.
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20: A better life with Dr. Sanjay Gupta.
23: I'm feeling lucky to have my college-age kids home with me for a few weeks this summer. And one of the things I know we're going to be talking about, AI. I've started to use it more often at the hospital to get fresh takes on patient problems that I'm trying to solve. And for my girls, well, I know that they are navigating college now with these new powerful tools. Something, frankly, that you and I couldn't have even imagined when we were in school. But while it may be tempting to outsource your studying and your work to these large language models, I beg you not to. And that's because AI chatbots tend to reproduce what researchers call weird viewpoints. That's an acronym: Western, Educated, Industrialized, Rich, and Democratic. Look, AI isn't going away, and admittedly, it can be a really powerful tool, but you don't want it doing your thinking for you. I'm Dr. Sanjay Gupta, helping you live a better life.
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for being a part of the show. Thank you to our producer, Justin Reimer. What y'all don't realize is every night when I'm talking to you, I can see him through that window. He's making a funny face at me right now. Here's Russell Dickerson and Worth Your While.

Good morning, good evening, whatever time of day it is for you. Always happy that you are here. My name is Justin. This is the Overnight Ride. Morgan Wallen wrapping up two nights in Baltimore just a couple hours ago. Now heads to Michigan, Ann Arbor, University of Michigan. Early prediction for walkouts. The basketball team or the football team? Pretty easy one.

0: Cody Johnson, The Fall on the Overnight Ride. We are a few weeks into Banks of the Trinity, his brand new album. He revealed when he chooses songs, he doesn't let himself know who's written the song because he says he can be biased. He wants to listen to them and then cut them. And then if one songwriter winds up on the album a couple times, so be it. He says he'll put all the songs in a pile, dwindle them down, put them in another pile, dwindle them down, and then you get a record.
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More things to ponder from Parker McCollum. My name's Justin. This is the Overnight Ride. We finally return to our regular scheduled programming, where he puts some quotes up online and we ponder them. Let's ponder together. Not even kidding. Whatever interest you have at 14 will actually stick with you forever. That's why I'm 35 years old and still talking about professional wrestling. Nerd out on what you want to nerd out on. Who cares? It's Parker McCollum killing me on the Overnight Ride.

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It most likely will be merch, basically confirmed. It will be merch, but it will help farmers across America. Hardy did tell me the merch.

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0: Charles Wesley Godwin, Luke Combs, Better That Way on the Overnight Ride. Two more Category 10 bars from Luke Combs will be opening very soon. I saw there's a hiring event happening in Las Vegas. Here's the thing. If I have to rank the top three best air-conditioned bars here in Nashville, Luke's is not number three. It may be number one or number two. So I hope the air conditioning finds its way to Orlando and Vegas. It's very valuable. Oh, my throat.
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26: You know, it's funny, when I think back to what the typical American dinner looked like when you and I were kids, there's usually some kind of meat featured at the center of the plate. Vegetables are there, but often thought of as a side dish. More and more, though, we are coming to realize that a plant-based diet, with little or no meat even, is going to be a healthier way to eat for just about everyone. New study out of the University of Hawaii Cancer Center found that eating a high-quality plant-rich diet that includes whole grains, vegetables, and fruits may prevent cognitive impairment even when people start that diet in their late 50s and 60s. Yeah, it's important to make sure you're getting enough protein, fats, complex carbohydrates. Just because you cut out or even cut back on meat, though, is not a license to eat whatever you want. Focus on eating whole, real foods. I'm Dr. Sanjay Gupta, helping you live a better life.
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1: 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Do the day.

end of this month, we get the brand new album from Shaboozey. But August 18th, there is a comic book that goes along with the album, The Outlaw Sherry Lee. I believe debuts soon, but Mass Consumption, the 18th. It's Kevin Powers, Shaboozey.

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It is just staring at me on my Uber Eats cart. I put a Taco Bell order in there because I do love Taco Bell. Now they're saying the explosive poop virus may be linked to Taco Bell. Just rotting away in my cart on Uber Eats. And they gave me 50% off. Saving money might be worth the risk.

0: Ian Munsick, Love is Blind on the overnight ride, adding to the resume very, very soon. His Cowboy Bar opening in South Dakota just revealed the plans for the grand opening in a couple weeks. The Munsick boys are on the list. I believe he's playing with his brothers and his dad. That's a way to celebrate a bar opening. He did promise me the drinks will be themed after his song. So Love is Blind feels like a Long Island iced tea.
1: 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The overnight ride will be right back.
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1: A better life with Dr. Sanjay Gupta.
7: As someone who's been married nearly 25 years, I'll tell you, there's a lot of great things about having a spouse. And according to a new study out of the University of Miami Health System, marriage might even be linked to a lower risk of cancer. Why? Well, the researchers said people who are married are less likely to engage in risky behavior. They're more likely to get a nudge to go to regular preventive medicine appointments and screenings. And they have a partner to share the load of family obligations, household chores, and finances. No one is saying you should get married in the pursuit of better health. But if you are single, how can you build a strong support system to maybe get some of these same benefits? Do your own research, find out what's important, and then hold members of your squad accountable and let them hold you accountable as well. That can provide a lot of support. I'm Dr. Sanjay Gupta, helping you live a better life.
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Whole bunch of stuff coming out of Riley Green's appearance on Theo Von's podcast. One of the ones that stuck with me. No internet in his house. I don't know if I could do that. I'm contemplating it. I don't know if I could.

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This is the Overnight Ride. As always, catch me on Instagram, Justin Off Air. Text me this weekend, 615-737-1033. 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

I have a prediction for next summer. My name's Justin. It's the Overnight Ride. I always get the messages. It's like, hey, Morgan Wallen's merch stand is open a day before. So is Ella Langley. So is Megan Maroney's. So is Luke Combs. Next summer, we may get merch being sold outside of these stadiums a week ahead of time, which will be great. The convenience of that. 10 out of 10. No one wants to stand in line. Day.

0: Gavin Adcock, wannabe on the overnight ride. Big news from him. Brand new album, The Day I Hang It Up, will be out October 7th. Says the last 5 years have been the wildest time of my life. I'm going to be doing this bleep till the day I die. I want to thank every single one of you for rocking with me on this wild ride.
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12: 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Number one, nutrition. 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

Eric Church is a signature guitar coming out soon. It comes with a bottle of whiskey and some unreleased music as well. Big couple weeks for the Chief. Drink in my hand on the overnight ride.

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My name's Justin. This is The Overnight Ride. I was wondering why Thomas Rhett kept covering this song on his last tours, one of his last songs. Well, he wrote it, number one. I think originally it was supposed to be a duet. And he was like, Colson, no, you got this one. She Had Me at Heads Carolina on The Overnight Ride.

0: Sometimes rethink some things on the overnight ride. When I can't sleep, I go through TikTok. And sometimes I watch, they'll make those wooden clogs, which everybody on TikTok says are very comfortable. Luke Combs was gifted wooden clogs while he was on tour in Europe, while he's still on tour in Europe. And he danced in them. And they do look comfortable. I think they're for when it's really wet outside, so your shoes don't get soggy.
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7: Not all screen time is created equal, and a new study out of Sweden is helping us understand this even better. So researchers followed more than 20,000 people over nearly two decades and determined that passive screen time, like sitting on the couch and watching television, raised someone's risk of dementia. But if they did something active, like reading, puzzles, or interacting with other people, this same group of people saw their risk of dementia drop. Just like you gotta put the work in to keep your body in shape as you age, you basically have to do the same thing with your brain. A couple things I have found to help: working to learn something new every day, whatever it might be, challenging yourself in some way every day, and really importantly, staying socially active. Some days that means meeting friends in person. Other days, maybe an email, a text, or a phone call. Just stay engaged. I'm Dr. Sanjay Gupta, helping you live a better life.
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Stella Lefty, Boston, on the overnight ride. She'll be on the show soon this Friday. Confirmed. 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

0: I was wondering why a lot of artists are now releasing CDs. I'm Justin. It's the Overnight Ride. 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Now we just got to put them back in cars. I don't even know if mine has one. 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
1: 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Second and third shifters, we are here for you. More of the Overnight Ride is next.
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17: I'm feeling lucky to have my college-age kids home with me for a few weeks this summer. And one of the things I know we're going to be talking about, AI. I've started to use it more often at the hospital to get fresh takes on patient problems that I'm trying to solve. And for my girls, well, I know that they are navigating college now with these new powerful tools. Something, frankly, that you and I couldn't have even imagined when we were in school. But while it may be tempting to outsource your studying and your work to these large language models, I beg you not to. And that's because AI chatbots tend to reproduce what researchers call weird viewpoints. That's an acronym: Western, Educated, Industrialized, Rich, and Democratic. Look, AI isn't going away, and admittedly, it can be a really powerful tool. But you don't want it doing your thinking for you. I'm Dr. Sanjay Gupta, helping you live a better life.
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I did not know this show existed. I am glad that I know now on YouTube, The Great American Sandwich Show. How do I know? Russell Dickerson was on it, making his favorite sandwich, the BL.

We've known that Kane Brown is teaming up with the Chattanooga Lookouts minor league baseball team for a merch line. He's not the only one, though. Brantley Gilbert and Co. Wetzel jumping on the train. It's KB and a woman.

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Welcome to The Overnight Ride, live from Nashville to hometowns across the USA.

In his late teens, Stephen Wilson Jr. picked up a guitar, was playing it every day, got in a boating accident, severed some tendons in his hand, didn't pick up the guitar, had to learn it and unlearn it, and now he's on the radio. Stephen Wilson Jr., Gary, on the Overnight Ride.

0: We never speak negatively of Texas Roadhouse on this show because it's my happy place. My name's Justin. This is the Overnight Ride. But something happened in Texas. At a Texas Roadhouse, a ceiling fell on Mary Sue. That sounds like a song from like the 60s. Mary Sue went down to Texas Roadhouse and the ceiling fell on her. Staff said they compensated her 50% off. She doesn't know if she's seeking legal counsel yet, but drywall and debris was everywhere inside the Texas Roadhouse. A few thoughts. They give you so much food, I'd be so upset the ceiling fell on me. But I feel like the honey butter, the cinnamon honey butter at Texas Roadhouse, would make drywall taste good.
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2: 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The Overnight Ride will be right back.
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Ella Langley, Loving Life Again on the Overnight Ride. 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Right now, Max McNown, Done For on the Overnight Ride. They say

0: Jelly Roll, Hands Up on the Overnight Ride. Music video is out for that one. It's kind of like a mini movie shot in black and white. He performs for incarcerated men at San Quentin Prison. He goes, there's no actors. This ain't a movie set. Real and raw. Right now, Luke Combs. It'll be by you.
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15: We talk a lot here about ultra-processed foods and the many ways in which they can negatively impact your health. They've been linked to weight gain, obesity, type 2 diabetes, cardiovascular disease, even cancer. And now a new study out of UCSF found that high ultra-processed food intake was associated with something called intramuscular fat, which is exactly what it sounds like. That's fat inside your muscles, which can cause them to become weaker. Now, in this particular study, the researchers noticed more wear and tear and pain in people's knees because of weakened thigh muscles. Cutting back on ultra-processed foods isn't easy. The CDC estimates at least half the calories in our diet come from ultra-processed foods. But if you're looking to eat cleaner, cutting out sugar-sweetened beverages, that may be the best number one thing you can do to try and get started. I'm Dr. Sanjay Gupta, helping you live a better life.
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couple weeks from the brand new album Young from Dan and Shay. They say this is our most honest and personal album yet, and hopefully you get a feel for that when you listen to all the songs we are releasing. They got a brand new one called Her, the Kids, and Jesus. Will be out on July 24th. Say so on the Overnight Ride. I got a

Another day and another teaser from Morgan Wallen. My name's Justin. This is the Overnight Ride. 2 weeks off from tour. I mean, he just wrapped up in Maryland. But I believe, and I think I correctly predicted, we're to make new music. And now we have an acoustic version of an unreleased song. It's been a

My name's Justin. This is the Overnight Ride. When Megan Maroney was on the show a couple weeks ago, she told us now when she goes to venues, the venue will give her gifts for her dog Boots. Now fans are making custom bandanas and shirts for Boots and giving them to Megan at shows. She said she was worried the dog would become more famous than her. We might be there.

0: My name's Justin. This is the Overnight Ride. Who's this?
1: Jeff the Joke Guy.
0: Jeff the Joke Guy calling in from Dallas, Texas. Makes you laugh, makes you groan, makes you think. Gives us his thoughts on life. What do you got?
1: Not to brag, but I can forget a new password before I've even finished creating it. Apparently, it's rude to poke someone in the forehead and say, skip intro, when they start talking to you. So I lost 3 fingers on my right hand. So I asked my doctor if I'd still be able to write with it. He said, maybe, but I wouldn't count on it. The other night, I asked my wife for a wake-up call at 6 a.m. At 6 a.m., she woke me up and said, you're 63, fat, bald, and lazy. This is Jeff the Joke Guy, signing off.
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8: You know, it's funny, when I think back to what the typical American dinner looked like when you and I were kids, there's usually some kind of meat featured at the center of the plate. Vegetables are there, but often thought of as a side dish. More and more, though, we are coming to realize that a plant-based diet, with little or no meat even, is going to be a healthier way to eat for just about everyone. New study out of the University of Hawaii Cancer Center found that eating a high-quality plant-rich diet that includes whole grains, vegetables, and fruits may prevent cognitive impairment even when people start that diet in their late 50s and 60s. Yeah, it's important to make sure you're getting enough protein, fats, complex carbohydrates. Just because you cut out or even cut back on meat, though, is not a license to eat whatever you want. Focus on eating whole, real foods. I'm Dr. Sanjay Gupta, helping you live a better life.
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13: If it's loud, live, and country, it's Kiss.

My name's Justin. This is the Overnight Ride. As always, Instagram, Justin Off Air. Shoot me a text this weekend, 615-737-1033. It's Jordan Davis. I ain't saying.

Dylan Scott, Dear Big City on the Overnight Ride. Said he first heard that song, reminded him of leaving his town, moving to Nashville to pursue his dreams. It reminds him one day, going to have to send his kids off to pursue their dreams. Speaking of kids, John Morgan, teaming up with Jason Aldean all over the place. All those songs, he says, bought him a whole bunch of diapers. Here's Kid Myself. We

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Someone online got mad that Chase Matthew disparaged Ridgelines in his song Darlin' because he's a Ridgeline driver. 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
22: As someone who's been married nearly 25 years, I'll tell you, there's a lot of great things about having a spouse. And according to a new study out of the University of Miami Health System, marriage might even be linked to a lower risk of cancer. Why? Well, the researchers said people who are married are less likely to engage in risky behavior. They're more likely to get a nudge to go to regular preventive medicine appointments and screenings. And they have a partner to share the load of family obligations, household chores, and finances. No one is saying you should get married in the pursuit of better health. But if you are single, how can you build a strong support system to maybe get some of these same benefits? Do your own research, find out what's important, and then hold members of your squad accountable and let them hold you accountable as well. That can provide a lot of support. I'm Dr. Sanjay Gupta, helping you live a better life.
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The Big 5-0, Luke Bryan, turned it this past Friday. One of the first people to wish him happy birthday publicly was Jason Aldean, and said, one of us had to get there first. Luke beat Jason. There's country and she knows it.

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10: A better life with Dr. Sanjay Gupta.
11: When we talk about how much exercise someone should get, current guidelines call for about 150 minutes of moderate intensity exercise or 75 minutes of vigorous intensity exercise every week. New study out of the UK makes a strong case for vigorous exercise if and when you can do it. Now, researchers determined that even little bursts of vigorous exercise can significantly reduce someone's risk of 8 different diseases: dementia, type 2 diabetes, fatty liver disease, chronic respiratory disease, chronic kidney disease, immune-mediated inflammatory diseases, major cardiovascular events, and atrial fibrillation. We're not talking about complicated training programs here. 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I'm Dr. Sanjay Gupta, helping you live a better life.
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1: A better life with Dr. Sanjay Gupta.
2: As someone who's been married nearly 25 years, I'll tell you, there's a lot of great things about having a spouse. And according to a new study out of the University of Miami Health System, marriage might even be linked to a lower risk of cancer. Why? Well, the researchers said people who are married are less likely to engage in risky behavior. They're more likely to get a nudge to go to regular preventive medicine appointments and screenings. And they have a partner to share the load of family obligations, household chores, and finances. No one is saying you should get married in the pursuit of better health. But if you are single, how can you build a strong support system to maybe get some of these same benefits? Do your own research, find out what's important, and then hold members of your squad accountable and let them hold you accountable as well. That can provide a lot of support. I'm Dr. Sanjay Gupta, helping you live a better life.
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13: Mid-South weather. Temperatures are warming up through the day with the highs reaching mid-90s across the area and the heat index anywhere from 105 to 109. We do have a heat advisory in place through 8 p.m., likely to be extended until Tuesday. I'm WREG's meteorologist Lindsay Gaffney.

Poseidon with kicks through Bartlett, Arlington, South Haven, Collierville, Olive Branch, and Hernando. Thanks for keeping us on the car. 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
7: A better life with Dr. Sanjay Gupta.
8: When you need your body to perform, but some of your muscles are having trouble, other muscles can sometimes help compensate. This is a great thing short term. But long-term, it can lead to serious and even chronic aches and pains. So if you've got nagging stiffness or irritation somewhere, don't push through it. Try to figure out why it's happening and how you can correct it. Strength and conditioning specialist Dana Santa says, performing exercises at a deliberate tempo makes it easier to notice when the wrong muscles are taking over, and also gives the intended muscles a chance to engage before that compensation kicks in. Dana suggests that starting with primary movement patterns such as squatting, hinging, pushing, pulling, rotating, and core can help make compensation easiest to identify and to address. I'm Dr. Sanjay Gupta, helping you live a better life.
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18: Temperatures are warming up through the day with the highs reaching mid-90s across the area and the heat index anywhere from 105 to 109. We do have a heat advisory in place through 8 p.m., likely to be extended until Tuesday. I'm WREG's meteorologist Lindsay Gaffney.
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3: Welcome to the City Current Show, powered by Hagenbotham. I'm your host, Jeremy Park. We're always honored to bring you inspiring stories of individuals and organizations making a difference and powering the good. And in this case, we're talking about doing good. That's why we're honored to have with us Megan McInnes, founder and executive director of Doing Good. How are you doing?
4: I am great, Jeremy. Thank you for letting us come here.
3: Well, when you talk about the power of not only doing good, but sharing the good and all the media and storytelling to help nonprofits, it's absolutely amazing. So let's go ahead and dive in. Give us a little background on Doing Good.
4: Doing Good is a one-of-a-kind nonprofit. We are 501c3, but we're a B2B nonprofit. So we serve the other agencies, both nonprofit and government agencies, and we provide them marketing and PR tools and opportunities.
3: Where did the idea for Doing Good start?
4: It started back when I was just looking for some good news and good information out there. And I had been working with nonprofits over 10 years at that point. So I started talking with anybody and everybody who would talk to me. This was back when I first moved to Nashville. And when I hit 300, I stopped counting. And so I knew nonprofits, but I knew I didn't know Nashville yet. So I just listened to what people had to say about their experiences with nonprofits, working for them, receiving benefits from them, anything and everything. And frankly, I'm what they call a creative problem solver. So I just knew one thing, and that was that every single nonprofit was asked to do more with less every year. And marketing and PR and using the power of their stories, they already have, all of them have amazing stories. And so it was just a matter of taking a little step one at a time, each thing, you know, start with a step that I could take. And it became a nonprofit, which has grown. We are now officially nationwide, but we do focus on the volunteer state of Tennessee. And we love celebrating the people behind the nonprofits here. So we celebrate their volunteers as well as the nonprofits themselves. And what that looks like each month is we celebrate one organization. So we provide that one organization 2 podcast episodes, each supported by a blog post and social media, as well as a press release now. That's a new thing for us. And, you know, frankly, we introduce them to fine partners like you who provide additional awareness opportunities for them and they just might not already know about. So we try to all say play matchmaker with putting the right stories with the right opportunities out there.
3: Talk about how you're doing it. So how are you set up, especially leveraging the power of volunteers?
4: Oh, we're 100% volunteer. So Doing Good, including me, we are all just volunteers who love to celebrate what others are doing. It is a real niche opportunity. We are fully remote. We are all over the country. I'm going to say about half of our volunteers are in the Middle Tennessee area, just because I think that's how search engines work. but we are literally all over the country. And it's a really cool place for creative people to volunteer because they get to do what they love, whether it's to build their portfolio or whether it's just to give back in a way they already know. Maybe it's a way or a place where they can be creative in a new, different way. So we frankly have all kinds of creatives, all ages too, and levels of experience. And but regardless of what they do, it takes a special person to not just volunteer, but to volunteer remotely, take that initiative and that follow through and be willing and able to, frankly, as I say, be able to volunteer in their pajamas if they want to. So, you know, They are just passionate about the people who are doing good all over this country. So, yes, I am privileged, frankly, to be able to volunteer alongside them.
3: How are the different nonprofits selected? Because as you mentioned, you focus on, at least right now, one a month. And so talk about how the different nonprofits are selected and have an opportunity to work with you.
4: We're always looking for nonprofits to celebrate. So anyone and everyone can nominate either a volunteer or an organization on our website, and that's doinggood.tv as in television. And they can fill out the form and I'll say self-nominate or nominate someone they know. Or we, as I'll say, our army of our own volunteers are always on the lookout for those who we can celebrate. So we get them from in all ways. We don't care how. And to be honest, sometimes it's just a matter of timing. So I'll use the example of the one, the eclipse was, you know, an anomaly. So I'll just use that. When there is an organization which is doing something and they just want additional visibility during a certain time, then we want to work with them on that. So there was the Middle Tennessee Space Society was doing something during and around the eclipse. Well, how often does that happen? So absolutely, we wanted to give them that month, that time when, you know, we could celebrate the meeting at any time, but that's fine. And we're happy to. But yeah, if there is opportunity to benefit them further, we want to do that. So it's just a friendly, I'll say, way to celebrate them when and as they're ready.
3: How far in advance do you plan all of this out? Is it something that it just things kind of fall into place and then you put it in place 30 days out, a few weeks out? Is it something that you're planning the full year out? So talk about the planning side on your end.
4: The life of a volunteer varies. So sometimes we're, I'll say, working closer in on the deadlines, and sometimes we're working way further out. That is the preference whenever possible, is to work further out, because that allows us more time to, A, be creative and provide a better end product, but also allows us to find additional opportunities for these agencies and these people. So, you know, frankly, if someone loves to or volunteers by helping dogs and they just love them for whatever reason, they love the petting, the taking care of, the walking, the whatever it is, the way they serve with dogs, then we would like the opportunity to plan in advance and reach out to the animal, pet, dog-friendly publications and media partners.
3: When you look at some of the feedback that you're getting from the nonprofits and how this is helping them, what does some of that feedback look like?
4: They love it. Well, I really appreciate it. They say, is this real? Like, they can't believe this is how we serve them, because they're so used to serving everybody else. So the fact that they get to be served and at no cost to them just astounds them. They're like, I really don't believe it. But then I just find it wonderful. So many times, these people who we are celebrating via a podcast, this is their first interview, first podcast interview, and they get such a kick out of it. And so it's the whole experience of it. It's not just, I'll say, the link afterwards and being able to. It's more of, I'll say, showing the person who we're serving, be it remotely, but still, that we care about them and that we're providing them quality, just quality work and service that they deserve, because we appreciate all they're doing. And they need that. They deserve that pat on the back. They deserve more than that, for sure.
3: Talk about the TV side.
4: Well, if anyone wants to support the TV show, just let me know. Yeah, that's where we are right now. We are ready in all aspects. We just need the funding to make it happen. So bottom line is that it's a weekly half hour TV show. It's a cross between a documentary and a reality TV show, because we really want to get the point across about what people do as they volunteer. For the old timers, think of Extreme Makeover Home Edition and the informal, I'll say, hands-on experiences that shows, and the conversations, as well as, I'll say, Mike Rowe's Dirty Jobs. So yeah, we want to show the volunteering and the way people volunteer and how they do what they do, all for the same mission or same cause, right? So we could have two different organizations, I'll say, both going after children's literacy, for example. Both are helping children learn how to read, but they're doing so in different ways and in different places and with very different people. So we want to highlight both of them, then give their organizations well-deserved visibility, and then frankly, surprise the volunteers and thank them with either a gift or a celebrity visit. So it'll be a good, fun, family-friendly half hour where, frankly, the family could and should get together and watch TV, have that screen time on us.
3: Touch on why that funding is so important to bring this TV show to life.
4: Well, we're in the commercial world where, frankly, things cost money. We're in the system as best as anyone could. We get donations, we get discounts, we make full use of our 501c3 status. However, it does cost money to pay artists for the work they do. And, you know, it's just not fair. That's like a sticking point for me as a person. I just think if someone is providing a service for us, we need to pay them. So the directors, the people behind the scenes who are making the television show work just should be paid. So we're looking at starting with 3 episodes. And so then from there on, it looks like we'll be able to have one episode at approximately $80,000, $90,000. And so if a generous donor wants to support an entire episode for a cause that they're passionate about, great. That would be amazing. But we are working right now with some tax advisors on what is a good solid break even that works for us and those who we need to pay, but also definitely for the donors, whether it be individuals or companies. But yeah. So frankly, if somebody wants to donate a dollar, that's great. We would love it because it helps us get to the next dollar, right? So, and eventually we'll get to the $80,000, $90,000, $100,000 mark. And that's great because the more we have, the more we can do with it.
3: Carry that into the different ways the community can support doing good overall. I know we touched on obviously the importance of volunteerism, but touch on some of the other ways that we can support doing good.
4: Thank you. Yes, absolutely. If someone wants to volunteer with us, that would be fabulous. Or if maybe others want to be a media partner, just like you, that would be amazing. We would appreciate each and every one. And everybody has their own, I'll say, target audience. And we work with you on that and providing what works best for you and your listeners, viewers, readers, whoever they are. Also, for donors, because I believe nonprofits are like a big puzzle. We all have a piece to play. So even if, say, quote, all you can do right now is write a check, absolutely. Do you know what? That's an incredibly important part. We are always looking for a space to meet because we're virtual, right? We're looking for donations which can be used during the production shoots, like food, etc. There are a lot of specifics, and frankly, if someone wants to reach me, they can do so via email, phone, call, or text. And that information is Megan, M-E-G-A-N, at doinggood.tv as in television. And it's doinggood with 2 G's. TV. Or my cell is 615-934-5087. And that's the Doing Good contact information. And we're all happy to help. We've got an HR team. We've got the creative team. We're all about it. So if you are wanting to get involved, just let me know how, and I will put you to work.
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4: Absolutely. 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And our number is 615-934-5087. So yeah, thank you so much for this opportunity, Jeremy, and the entire team with City Current. Y'all have really been and are, and hopefully will continue to be, an amazing media partner. And yeah, the good that y'all do for our entire community is incredible. And hopefully every listener, watcher out there, like, experiences y'all and are moved, right? 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We want to help move people, not only to action, but to continued action. Because, I mean, volunteers are incredible, and nonprofits, I'm going to say, make miracles happen. They change lives, and it's incredible to not just see it, but to celebrate it.
3: Absolutely. Well, we have a shared heart indeed, and all of that appreciation goes both ways. So, Megan, thank you for all you and your amazing team of volunteers do to power the good. We love doing good, and thank you for coming on the show.
4: Thank you.
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0: Here's your Mid-South forecast from the Mr. Greenway Weather Desk.
17: Temperatures are warming up through the day with the highs reaching mid-90s across the area and the heat index anywhere from 105 to 109. We do have a heat advisory in place through 8 p.m., likely to be extended until Tuesday. I'm WREG's meteorologist Lindsay Gaffney.
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18: Welcome to the City Current Show, where we spotlight individuals and organizations powering the good in our community and around the globe. I'm your host, Andrew Bartolotta, and today's conversation is one of those rare ones that sits at the intersection of design, innovation, sustainability, and the future of how everything around us is made. So think about this for a moment. Nearly every product we use, from the clothes we wear to the shoes on our feet, is built through manufacturing systems that haven't fundamentally changed in decades, sometimes even centuries. So what if that entire system could be redesigned? Our guest today has a perspective unlike almost anyone in this space. Maria Insur-Orang spent more than two decades in luxury fashion, including serving as VP of Design at Vera Wang, where she led internationally recognized runway collections. But instead of continuing at the top of that industry, she made a bold move. She stepped away to help reinvent how products are made altogether. And today, she is co-founder of Simplifiber, an advanced materials company using a groundbreaking material, which we'll talk about, platform, molding platform that creates fully formed products from bio-based materials like cellulose in a single step. So let's get this started. Maria, thank you so much for coming on the show.
19: Thanks for having me, Andrew. It's really great to meet you, and it's an honor to be here.
18: Likewise. Okay, so you spent 24 years in luxury fashion at the highest level. What did you love most about that world?
19: Oh, I mean, my favorite thing about that world is you're just constantly living in the future because you have to invent things that are new and that are going to fit into culture in the future. So you're always trying to, you know, keep one step ahead of things. You're always trying to like envision what life will be like in the near future. And it's also, I find, really fun to frame culture and frame, you know, general movements of society visually. So I love that.
18: That's really cool. And I love that you talk about really living in the future because you are. I mean, you're, if it's spring now, what are you planning on? Probably fall or winter or even the next spring? How far in advance does that system usually go?
19: Yeah, it's a good question. It really depends on the market. For products that take longer to develop, it's more like a year in advance. Actually, even for designer stuff, sometimes it's up to a year. For, you know, things that are a little bit buy now, wear now, it's less time. It can be from 6 months to a year. But generally, like if it's springtime, I'm generally designing spring clothes when I design. So, yeah.
18: Very cool.
19: Okay.
18: I've always really enjoyed the behind the scenes and like the how something gets created and just all of the work that goes into it. And you've said something previously that I think really goes into this conversation was that the sewing room felt like it hadn't evolved in centuries. So talk about you're designing in the future, yet sometimes you're using tools that haven't been changed in hundreds of years. So talk about that sort of aha moment.
19: Yeah, I mean, that was one of the most frustrating things about it is, you know, we're using this old system. And, you know, when sewing and assembly lines and factories for clothes were invented, they were way ahead of their time. Textiles were way ahead of their time back in the day, like centuries ago. But now they haven't really changed all that much. I mean, there have been some tweaks to the system. There have been some updates on specific steps in the system. But to me, it really needs a rehaul because, you know, if you're trying to make products that fit into modern life and you're still making them the same way as you were that long ago, it really doesn't make sense because, you know, very often the technology behind how you make something really affects how it looks and the design. So if you make and suddenly a new way to make something, a whole new design space opens up and it's suddenly more relevant to the near future.
18: Yes. And I'm sure this phrase also sort of makes you sort of tense up is, well, it's always been that way.
19: You know? I hate it when people say that. And another one is, it's all been done before.
18: Oh, no. Innovation exists still. Yeah. So, you know, why do you think manufacturing has been so slow to evolve compared to other industries?
19: Because it's so big, and it, in particular with the textile industry, it's really fragmented. I mean, you get some degree of this industry in nearly every country, and it goes from a cottage industry to a big industrial thing, and all of those things run independently with very little kind of communication between the different types of branches of those markets. So it's just really a disorganized mess. And I think it's just because it's so big and so prevalent.
18: I think that's a great answer. And although, you know, we're talking about manufacturing, we do see that in multiple other industries. And because of how large it is, hopefully with, you know, and of course, advancements in technology, people are realizing, you know, maybe we should change this. Yeah. So describe design as a systems problem. Can you unpack that for us?
19: Yeah, I mean, really, you're looking at, let me just explain how I look at manufacturing as a systems problem. So I really took inspiration from computers and also from 3D printing, because those two things take everything back to the most basic, right? So computers take it back to ones and zeros. 3D printing takes it back to like individual layers, and they just like go on top of each other. So the translation of that to working with textiles is fibers. And so if you start with like fibrous material, which is very often natural, and it's very often the way that you can implement natural material, if you start with fibers and then automate that from the very beginning and don't try to like automate something more complex, like making a sewing robot who sews fabric together, then you eliminate all the complexity, right? So it's much more straightforward to automate, you know, fibers going into a shape, and then at the same time as the material being created, you have the shape. It's kind of like 3D printing. It's molding. It's kind of like paper making and injection molding. Whereas if you're taking something like fabric that's already had its supply chain and you've already got some costs built into that, and then it's a really complicated material to deal with because like a robot can't really handle fabric very well. You have to make so many little micro decisions while you're sewing it. It's just like a world of complexity that doesn't even need to be there. It's like inventing a robot that holds a broom and sweeps with a broom, you know, like.
18: I love that you're explaining it that way because it truly is a simplification of something that we might have made complex for no reason. Like, let's go back to the sustainability aspect of like the fiber, the natural fiber. And so I feel like this is a great segue into SimpliFiber and the technology. Let's talk about SimpliFiber. What exactly is liquid fiber molding? Give us the elevator pitch for SimpliFiber.
19: Sure. Well, SimpliFiber really, at its very heart, it takes loose fibers, puts them in a liquid, and then transfers that liquid into a mold. Then the liquid part of it, water, is removed. And then what you get is the mold and a molded shape once it dries. So you can go directly from loose fibers to the upper of this shoe, for example, in one step. And then you eliminate all of the steps in the supply chain. It can happen in one area. You know, this is a really good way to localize manufacturing as well.
18: You just showed, for those listening and not watching, you just showed this shoe, and it's beautifully designed. And it, I mean, it looks super comfortable and it makes me want, I'm like, sign me up, right? So the idea of a shoe popping out of a mold fully formed sounds futuristic. Mm-hmm. So talk about that process and the manufacturing of, like, when you decided this is what I want to produce.
19: Yeah, I mean, honestly, I don't come from a technical background. I come from a fashion background. So I knew what I wanted as kind of the customer. And what we did was, you know, we had a small, we started in the kitchen. So I did some like experiments with fibers, and I even saved dryer lint for like a couple of months and like formed it. And then we realized that, you know, I need some chemists so that I don't hurt myself and, like, you know, ruin my table or something. So with this early research team, what we did was we set up a bunch of experiments of working with fibers, and we knew the outcome should be this shaped thing made out of fibers. It should be able to be soft or hard or whatever you need. And then we tried everything from, you know, 3D printing it to spraying it to casting it, molding it, all kinds of things. And what we decided scales the best was the molding, because you don't have to rely on, for example, 3D printing getting faster, because 3D printing is really slow for this kind of material. So what we wanted to do was really target some of the mass applications that have been very resistant to using sustainable

0: Things are heating up. Slim Chicken spiced up their tender Mac Bowl, and things got real, real fast.
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2: You know, electronics companies and things like that, other types of consumer products. So what we realize about it, it's not just for one thing. It's not one product. It's not like one type of material. It's a system. It's a platform. It's a way of making things. It's kind of akin to injection molding. Of course, the technology is way different. But like you can think of it as a category of manufacturing. So it really can address a whole bunch of different things. You can look at a product and think, hey, can this be formed rather than sewn together? Or can this be natural materials instead of plastic? And it can replace all of that.
3: You mentioned something about sustainability. So let's talk about that versus performance. You said something before, correct me if I'm wrong, but sustainability doesn't sell, performance does. What do you mean by that?
2: Yeah, so right now we're going through an interesting time because we've had kind of this initial wave of companies that come out with sustainable alternatives to X. And the early wave of that was kind of luxury products that were a little bit more expensive and it was harder to apply and they weren't scaled and all of that. The future is products that can compete on a cost level and on a performance level with everything else. And you choose them because that set of material fits better with what you want to do. You know, it fits better into your life. Who wants a plastic laptop against their skin, really? Like, I mean, it's much nicer to have natural materials. Or who wants to sit in a completely plastic car interior? Like, I'd rather sit in something that reminds me of wood or paper, or, you know, like it's just more pleasant. It's less cold. It's more alive.
3: Where can people go to like invest in SimpliFiber and learn more and really just follow your journey as you're continuing to be an innovator in this industry?
2: I mean, you can look us up on our website, simplifiber.com. 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And then we've, at the same time, we're also working with companies to make more complex products for brands. 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You're going to start to see some of that this year. 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
3: Thank you for coming on the show.
2: Thanks for having me. It's been a pleasure. Thanks a lot.
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11: When we talk about how much exercise someone should get, current guidelines call for about 150 minutes of moderate intensity exercise or 75 minutes of vigorous intensity exercise every week. New study out of the UK makes a strong case for vigorous exercise if and when you can do it. Now, researchers determined that even little bursts of vigorous exercise can significantly reduce someone's risk of 8 different diseases: dementia, type 2 diabetes, fatty liver disease, chronic respiratory disease, chronic kidney disease, immune-mediated inflammatory diseases, major cardiovascular events, and atrial fibrillation. We're not talking about complicated training programs here. Just work with what you can into your everyday life. If you are breathless

0: and unable to speak in complete sentences, then you've hit the mark. I'm Dr. Sanjay Gupta, helping you live a better life.
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3: Welcome to the City Current Show, where we spotlight individuals and organizations powering the good in our community and around the globe. I'm your host, Andrew Bartolotta, and today's conversation is about something every person needs at some point in life, and that is hope. In a world where so many young people are silently struggling with anxiety, depression, loneliness, self-harm, relationship issues, and crisis situations, organizations that create safe spaces for connection and support matter more than ever. Our guest today is Tim Altman, president and CEO of The Hope Line, a Middle Tennessee-based nonprofit that has become one of the nation's leading digital resources for students and young adults in crisis. Tim, welcome to the show.
4: Thank you, Andrew. Thank you very much.
3: Absolutely. Okay, so let's start with the heart behind The Hope Line. How did this organization originally begin?
4: Well, it began in 1991. The Hope Line, we had a radio program for students and young adults. It actually was 21 and under. It was on every Sunday night for a couple of hours. And our founder of our organization, Dawson McAllister, who was a famed youth speaker back in his day, was the host. We did the show for about 6 months. And, 2 hours, you can talk to between 10 and 20 people on the air. It's not very long when it's a talk show. It's a call-in talk show. They were calling in about their issues. We talked to 5 minutes and they'd be gone. And about 6 months into the show, he said to me, I think this feels like a GM Sorry radio show. I said, what do you mean? He said, well, I talk to them for 5 minutes. And then I say, gee, I'm sorry, I've got to go. I hope you've got someone else who can help you with this problem. And so out of that conversation, we started what we called the back end, which was the Hope Line. We recruited some adults who would volunteer and help us with their time to have conversations. We got an 800 number, 1-800-394-HOPE was the number. We still own that number today. And we opened the lines and we said, if you can't get through to the show, that's okay. Call this number and someone will talk to you off air, off air, let's help line. And so that's how it started. So we had the show and we had the Hope Line phones manned during and after the show. And then it grew because the demand was so great. Our show became syndicated all across the country on Christian networks. And the volume of calls coming in, people, thousands and thousands of kids were trying to get on the show. It was unbelievable. And so we directed them to the Hope Line. Well, it's pretty soon we had to open up Monday through Friday. We said, after school's the rule. You want to talk to someone, call us. And again, we were focused on 13 to 21 at that point, high school, junior high, high school, and early college students. And so they did. Well, this is, we've been continuous operation ever since then. It's been 35 years. A lot of things have morphed. Among that, in 2005, we got the opportunity to take our program to top 40 radio, secular radio. And we were on top 40 stations all over the country. You probably know what the top 40 station is near you in Memphis. I know it's 107.5 The River here in Nashville, which I believe is a Cumulus station, by the way.
3: It is.
4: And we were on stations all over, top 40 stations all over the country, about 150 of them. We were having about 1 million kids every Sunday night listening to the show. And so the Hope Line became a bigger and bigger deal because we were bringing a bigger and bigger audience, but it was always the back end to the show. And that's how it was promoted. And so if I can give you just a little bit more history.
3: Yes,
4: so
3: please do.
4: From there, radio went away in the mid-teens, 2016 or so. Nothing lasts forever. We were on the air for 25 years, one way or another. So it was a long time. Dawson's health began to diminish and he passed away in 2020. We began to do podcasts after that, but he passed away in 2020, and we were at a turning point. And by the way, he had been one of my closest friends since the late 70s. That was a traumatic moment, not just for the ministry, but for me personally. One of my closest friends passed, and we had partnered in this ministry for so many years. And so a deeply, deeply personal issue here is, what do we do now? Mm-hmm. Do we go on? We're an entirely donor-supported organization, and we didn't have this deep pockets or war chest. And we had to say, well, what does, and we're faith-based, by the way, very much a faith-based organization. We had to say, what does God want us to do? And what will our donors support? And in some ways, that's what we did. We kind of put out a fleece, if you're familiar with that term. And we said, Lord, if you want this to go on, then you're going to have to show us through our donors that this one's to be supported. So we created a legacy fund. We said, you all knew and loved Dawson. He's passed away. We believe God wants this to go on, but we're going to put it in your hands. Here's what we're going to try to accomplish. If we do go on, will you support this? Well, we had the best year of fundraising that year that we ever had. People spoke with their pocketbooks, but they also told us. They said, look, why would you quit? There's still hurting kids out there, aren't there? Yeah. And they still need help, don't they? Yeah. And by the way, do you think Dawson would want you to keep going? Yeah, he would. And so we did. And so hopefully that was making a short story not too long, the history and background of how we got to where we are today.
3: How have the struggles young people face changed over the years?
4: I don't think they've changed. And by the way, just to regress one moment, I talked to a woman 2 weeks ago in Pennsylvania about her 16-year-old daughter. And she said, I really want to hear what you guys have to say because I called your program when I was 16 years old and talked to your Hope coaches on the Hope Line mm-hmm. when I was 16. Now I've got a 16-year-old daughter. So to your point, generationally, we've continued. I don't think the issues have changed other than the internet, which is a brand new thing. But the internet just exacerbates issues that have always existed. So, you know, we've always known there's depression. We've always known there's substance abuse. We've always known there's physical or sexual abuse. We've always known there's depression, suicide, anxiety. But all of those things are just worse than they've ever been. In fact, let me see if I can find this stat. In just 8 years, depression among those under 30 has doubled. This is just in the last 8 years, from 13% in 2017 to 27%. In 2025. That's depression doubled among those under 30. Unbelievable. Let me share another one with you. This is from a study on life expectancy. It was a global study. The people who did it, the global burden of disease is what it's called, GBD, the people did the study. And they said that this study on life expectancy said, as you would expect, most every age group's life expectancy has increased, unless there are two groups. Here between 5 and 14, your chance of premature death has increased by almost 12%. It's unbelievable. But listen to this. If you're between 25 and 29 years old, the likelihood of premature death has spiked by 32%, almost a third. And their conclusion was that these increased deaths are deaths of despair. Mm. So substance abuse, dangerous behavior, alcohol abuse, suicide, so many things, deaths of despair. In fact, you mentioned to me very transparently before we began this interview that you've experienced this in your own family more than once and as recently as a year and a half ago. And I'm sorry for that, by the way. That does damage. So often people say, I'm going to take my life because I'm making life miserable for those around me. But all they do is create more pain when they make this terrible choice for folks like you who are left behind. And I know many, many people have experienced that.
3: Talk about why simply having someone listening to them and having that person, the anonymity that plays in helping people open up honestly, how that becomes life-changing for them.
4: Well, let me kick that off, introduce that. By you said, what are some of the other issues? And I would say after anxiety, our relationship issues, relationships with parents, relationships with friends, relationships with a boyfriend or a girlfriend, all struggling relationships. And those boil down to the fact that I don't feel heard and understood. No one in my life makes me feel heard and understood. Now, that's not always true. Sometimes I do, and you're just so confused, you're not understanding where they're coming from. But it boils down to that. Everybody needs to feel heard and understood. That doesn't mean that if I make you feel heard and understood, I have to agree with everything you're thinking and everything you say. You may have some really screwed up thinking. And in fact, if I'm going to listen and win your trust, I may be able to help change that thinking and help you out of that spot. But you have to listen without judgment. In fact, we've created a model. This wasn't original from 35 years ago, but for over 20 years ago, we had a model that we created called LEAP, L-E-A-P. It's an acronym. Nothing fancy about it, but for what it stands for is what's important. It stands for listen. This is how we train all of our hope coaches, and that we've done this for over 20 years. Listen. And that listen is not just you and I talking right now. It is active listening. E stands for encourage. We have to find somehow, when someone's struggling, to encourage them. It may be this simple. They may have made so many mistakes, you're having trouble finding anything good, but you can always say, you know what? It took a lot of courage for you to come and talk to me about this. And I am really proud of you for doing that. And then I can move to the A of LEAP, which means advise. Now I've won the right. And by the way, this first two, listen, encourage, that may be 2/3 of the conversation. Do not rush to advise. You get to advise, then you get a chance to say, well, here's what I heard you say. Here's where I think you are. Is that right? Yeah. Let me give you a suggestion. Here's a little piece of advice that may help you. What do you think about that? Can you try that? There are actually two P's in our plan for LEAP. One is, then we say, okay, let's get a plan. You've been stuck, you've been spiraling, but I believe you can get out of it. What I've heard from you, you are resilient, you're smart. Let's get a plan, because I think if you have a plan, you can climb out of this problem. And so then we help them construct a plan. What's the next one or two things you can do over the next couple of weeks? Not long term, just how do you do this? And then we finish with prayer. And we are, Andrew, we're very much a faith-based organization. We're 24/7, and we have paid, trained staff hope coaches. We are totally engaged with folks no matter when they call. If they call once, they get into our, what happened is we're able to know when they call back, and we can pick up their story with them. And so we keep it completely confidential. You know, you mentioned confidential, and so let me go that route. When somebody calls, I know parents say, "What? I really want them to talk to me, but they won't." And some people, and they say they won't necessarily talk to a youth pastor or a school counselor, or don't even know how to get to a professional counselor. And so, how important is that confidentiality? Well, I don't want these people to know because I'm afraid I'm ashamed already of what I've done. I feel guilty about what I've done. I feel afraid. I'm afraid they're going to condemn me. And so having a place that's confidential is really important. Now, we always try to push people back, say, look, there's got to be someone in your life who will care for you. And I know there are occasions when there isn't. There are some kids that came from horrible situations, people that just don't have any support them. But most of the time, there are people in their lives and their families who will support them. And so if we can make that first confidential connection and give them confidence, and we can help them figure out the person they can trust, and then they can go to that person and begin a conversation, hopefully a support system that they didn't believe in starts to become real for them, and then they can carry on from there. But when I ask AI, what is the economic impact of the work we do, lives we save, whatever? It gave me a figure north of $30 million.
0: Wow.
4: So that means when you invest a dollar in the Hope Line, it's returning 10 times the value. 10 times the value of people not having to go into professional counseling, at least the first appointment, not being hospitalized, not doing something dreadful, like taking your own life that creates a cost that is beyond measure and emotionally is unmeasurable. Can't put a dollar amount on that. And so I would say if people can come along and help with us financially, we'd love monthly partners, $10, $20, $30, $40 a month, whatever you can afford. And I recognize these are hard financial times. But you know, if you can afford it, fine. If you can't, then pray for us. And you go to our website, we have on the footer of our website, there's a place called Partners in Hope, if you look on that spot. And Partners in Hope is the place that's all about us. That's the place where you can connect. That's the place where you can sign up to pray for young people. And we'll send you some information every month on some young people that we've talked to that you can pray for and help them. So there are ways to connect, and we would love for you to do that. And I would be delighted to connect and talk to anyone who wants to talk to more about this. In fact, you're free to put my contact information out on this so folks can get a hold of me if they wish to.
0: Yeah.
3: 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Once again, that's thehopeline.com. And Tim, thank you so much. 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And I have been there, so I can attest to this. A safe place to be heard, supported, and reminded that they are not alone. And in a time where, like you said, so many are quietly battling anxiety, depression, hopelessness, that kind of connection can truly change and, as you know, save lives. 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Tim, thank you so much for all you do to power the good in our community and beyond.
4: Thank you, Andrew. Thank you very much.
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2: 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I'm Ryan Fox, your host from the ACC O'Reilly Auto Parts Studio. 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Can Jason make it 2 weeks in a row atop ACC Mountain? We'll find out. Plus, Rascal Flatts' Joe Don Rooney is about to call us here in the next 15 minutes. So what do you say we line him up and count him down? Blake Shelton is not on the road this weekend, but next weekend he's heading to Wyoming for Cheyenne Frontier Days. It's going to be a great show. Blake, on your radio now with Let Him In Anyway, American Country Countdown.
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0: Blake Shelton hanging just inside the countdown this weekend at number 30. Let him in anyway on American Country Countdown. Ryan Fox. And if you're looking for a way to stay cool this summer, well, the BBC has revealed a way to do it on the cheap and not have those high energy prices. Here's what they suggest. Grab a large tub of ice and place it in front of a fan. They said the temperature will cool down as the air passes over the ice. Yeah, but does that mean the whole family has to stay huddled together all day long, sweating? Because that could get weird fast, right? Hutch in Westbrook, Painted You Pretty, is on American Country Countdown.
1: Number

Russell Dickerson, number 28 on American Country Countdown. It's Worth Your Wild. Ryan Fox, and one third of Rascal Flatts is on the show with us this weekend. The one and only Judd Don Rooney. And really, when you think about the Flatts, you could say this is the 2.0 version of the band. So how'd they get that band back together? Joe Don will tell us after they sing the song that started it all, Praying for Daylight, American Country Countdown.

0: The huge hit that started it all for Rascal Flatts back in the summer of 2000. Praying for Daylight on American Country Countdown. It's Ryan Fox hanging with one third of the Flatts this weekend on the show. One of our faves, Joe Don Rooney. Thanks for taking the time, man. Everyone has loved seeing you guys get back together, tour the country, selling out arenas everywhere. I just would like to know, who was the one in the group chat that was like, guys, we got to do this again. We got to get this thing back together.
1: You know, I think first off, Gary was out doing some of his own shows, which was great. And he was out there working hard. And really, it was Jay and I that talked to each other first. One of our managers, Clarence Spalding, he got on the phone with us and said, hey, we think through our Live Nation connections that you guys might be able to do some business. And this was summer of 2024.
0: Right.
1: You know, and I was sitting around just being a dad. I was basically retired and to an extent. And so they got with Gary's management and set up a call. And Jay, Gary, and I talked. And it's like, we caught right back up where we left off and decided to do it. And grateful to be back with my brothers. I mean, it's just been an amazing.

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0: Graylin James, 27 on American Country Countdown. That is Water at a Wedding here with Ryan Fox. And speaking of water, our friend Jelly Roll is all about the electrolytes and hydration. As he explains here from a local basketball court.
1: Took a half a pack when I got up to start my hydration. Throw me another half a pack here. Third liter of water today. This will probably be my last electrolyte. I might finish this pack and I might drink a full one after the show if I sweat really hard. Eat breakfast after this. I'm still fasted. Normally I eat a banana before I work out, but I didn't even eat one today. My stomach's a little tight from all the travel. Rock and roll, baby.
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Kelly Roll at number 26 on American Country Countdown. That is Hands Up. I'm Ryan Fox. Did you know that if you're an opening act out on tour with a group or an artist, you get gifts from that headliner on the tour you go out on? Yep, it's true. And not only that, sometimes there's some pranks, some tomfoolery that goes on backstage. Hold on, we're talking tour gifts and backstage pranks with Joe Don Rooney of Rascal Flatts. After one of the recipients of those pranks sings his former ACC number one, Darius Rucker. All right, American Country Countdown.

0: former ACC number one from Darius Rucker on American Country Countdown. It's Ryan Fox. Having fun with our guests this weekend.
1: What hurts the most was being so close.
0: Rascal Flatts, Joe Don Rooney is our special guest on the show this weekend. Now, not only have you toured with Darius before, recently you had Lauren Elena and Chris Lane as your opening acts. And when that tour was over, you guys graciously gave them some really cool tour gifts. A couple vehicles. You gave Lauren a Bronco. You gave Chris Lane a Mustang. But I'm curious to know who gave you guys, who gave Rascal Flatts your best tour gift when you were an opener back in the day?
2: Oh, man. We were pretty fortunate to play some pretty cool tours early on. Let's see. We went out with Jody Messina first in 2001, then Toby Keith 2002. And we went, it was Brooks and Dunn 03.
3: You went with Kenny one time, right?
2: 04 with Chesney. Yeah, that was a fun one. And every one of them were cool gifts. I remember we got these golf carts, I believe, of some sort. And we got a few of those, which was really sweet. And man, some of the stuff I forget. It's a little foggy. Back, you're talking 22, 23 years ago. So, but we always got good tour gifts. And there were always good tour pranks, which was always the most fun, to be honest.
0: Okay, you got to tell me the best prank that you guys pulled.
2: We had Darius Rucker out with us in 2008, and we thought, for whatever reason, we said, well, we're going to get a goat. Get a goat and put it in his dressing room, okay? And it'll be hilarious. We thought it'd probably, probably eat some of the catering and stuff like that. Yes. And all the cheese plates and all that stuff.
4: Right.
2: And it turns out the damn thing ate all the furniture, and we had to pay for all the furniture. And so the joke was on us, It's like, and Darius is like, said, of course you put a goat in here and eats everything. That's on you guys. I'm not paying anything.
3: Oh, my God. That's so amazing.
2: It was pretty fun.
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Green, along with Toby Keith, Think As You Drunk, number 25 on American Country Countdown. It's Ryan Fox, with all the hits and the stars.

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0: Cody Johnson and Brandon Lake, When a Cowboy Prays, our ACC New and Now track on American Country Countdown. And Ryan, and you may remember when Brandon hooked up with Jelly Roll for this big hit. It's Brandon Lake with Jelly Roll, Heart Bop Hallelujah. And it was only after Brandon sang When a Cowboy Prays solo on his social media that Cody first heard about it.
1: Well, first of all, Brandon broke the internet whenever he played it the first time. And I woke up the next day and everybody was like, did you see all this people hollering, Cody Johnson, Cody Johnson, cut this song with? Because I don't have social media. So my wife starts showing me all this. And then I get a call. It's like, hey, this is Brandon Lake. And I thought, I guess we're doing this song. Like, yeah. The people have spoken. And a lot of times organically, like, we didn't know each other.
2: Yeah.
1: And out of this song, not only did it help shape people's lives, it's helping him kind of segue into the country music realm. But, you know, for me, it's like organic. It just happened. It wasn't planned. And so I love when things come together like that.
0: ACM Entertainer of the Year, Cody Johnson and Brandon Lake, the duo we didn't know we needed. And that's this weekend's ACC New and Now, paid for by NHTSA. When you speed, you have less time to react. 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

Parker McCollum and an ACC Extra. That is Burn It Down on American Country Countdown. It's Ryan, and I'll admit it, I'm an Ella's fella. These are men who are full-on supporters and lovers of Ella Langley and her music. It's definitely a group growing more and more by the day, and some even have their own merch out there, like the NHL's Dallas Stars, all sporting their very own custom Ella's Fellas tees. And I'm proud to announce there are two very famous new members to our Ella's Fellas group. Well, Don, we'll reveal them coming up in two songs after John Party, Boots Off.

0: with their massive hit, Choosing Texas, an ACC Extra on American Country Countdown. It's Ryan, proud Ella's Fella, member of the Ella's Fellas fan club. And there's more of us joining this club each and every day, including at the recent concert in Nashville, Thomas Rhett and Niall Horan.
1: We are Ella's Fellas up here on stage tonight.
0: And not only did they proclaim their love of Ella Langley and her music, Niall and Thomas did their own version of Choosing Texas. Choosing Texas, I can tell you by the way. Gotta love it. You can catch those two and their love for Ella Langley on the road together this weekend. Niall Horan, Thomas Rhett in Hershey, Pennsylvania, as the countdown rolls on. If you're

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2: 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American Country Countdown. I'm your host, Ryan Fox, and this hour we dive back into our combo with Joe Don Rooney from Rascal Flatts. More from Joe Don in our exclusive one-on-one here in the next 15 minutes. Plus, are you a fan of Zach Top? You're going to want to stick around for a little something from him coming up soon, too. But first, back to the countdown. And Lainey Wilson and John Mayer own this spot up three notches this weekend with Bone Keys Wallet, American Country Countdown.
0: Number

latest from Lainey and John Mayer. Bone Keys Wallet, number 22 on American Country Countdown. Ryan Fox here. And the overall response from all the international visitors to North America for the World Cup has been awesome. However, there is a warning. In the U.S., the TSA is issuing a serious advisory to international World Cup visitors who are going home. Don't pack ranch dressing in your carry-on luggage. Apparently a big hit with folks who visited the USA, and some are wanting to bring it back to their country. The silver lining? Well, some airport gift shops are offering bottles of ranch, which get past security. Can't imagine how much that costs. Meanwhile, no cost from us, but the latest from Megan Maroney. New and now, an ACC Next Track. It's Medicine, American Country Countdown.

0: Say so. 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And Ryan, you can catch the guys July 31st on ABC on the 2026 Good Morning America Summer Concert Series, sponsored by Norwegian Cruise Line. Takes place live from the GMA downtown New York studio. Rascal Flatts has played GMA quite a few times in the past, and Joe Don Rooney of the band is playing around with us after their former Flatts number one, Summer Nights, American Country Countdown.
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0: big old hit from Rascal Flatts from back in 2009. Summer Nights on American Country Countdown. And Ryan Fox with all the hits and the stars coast to coast and around the world. Joe Don Rooney of the Flatts hanging with us here this weekend. And Joe Don, you, Gary, and Jay are all dads. And I'm wondering, what's the most dad thing that you guys have talked about on the Flatts dad group chat?
1: There's always something funny. The 6-7 things played itself out. And dad's trying to keep up with that funny stuff, you know, so we can be, you know, understand what our kids are doing, our teenagers and stuff. And, you know, but it's like, it just changes. Every week there's something new now.
2: Yeah, yeah. Right? Like, are you hearing this at your house? Yeah, I'm hearing that too. Mm-hmm. Yeah. Yeah, I know. Oh, my gosh. Yeah.
1: It's ever changing. So if you know something new this week, let me know. I'll add it to our group chat.
2: We got to have each other's backs, Joe Don. We do.
1: Totally.
2: What's one thing that, okay, just between us, no one else will hear this. What's one thing after touring 25 years together that Gary or Jay, dude, that drives you nuts still?
1: We just got the band back together, dude. You're trying to break us back up?
2: No.
1: Dang it. Well, Jay's a perfectionist, so anytime anybody makes a mistake on stage, he just whips his neck around at you and looks at you like, which is almost hilarious because it's like automatic.
2: Yes.
1: And that's one thing I wish he could be just, you know, just kind of like let that go sometimes, but he can't. That's just Jay. Yep. Gary, I wish he wasn't so dang good. That guy, you know, he's the first singer I ever heard when I moved to Nashville.
2: Really?
1: And when I heard him in a club and Jay on stage singing with their little startup group they did before I even joined them. Mm-hmm. And I was like, this is the bar for lead singer? Are you kidding me? Like, I might want to pack up and go back to Oklahoma because this dude is unbelievable. And it just turned out that, you know, we ended up being in a band together. So it's pretty cool.
2: That's awesome, man.
1: I wish every now and then he just wasn't so dang good. Just sing bad just once, buddy.
2: Give everyone else a shot.
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Dinah and Chase Matthew, All My Exes, cracking the top 20 on American Country Countdown. And Ryan Fox, I want to take a moment and say thank you to all of you who took the time to enter our free flyaway to see Tim McGraw in West Palm Beach, Florida. Thanks to O'Reilly Auto Parts. We'll go through all the entries and draw for a winner very soon. And it could be you. Keep your eyes and ears open for that announcement. For now, it's Stephen Wilson Jr. just outside the countdown. And Gary, American Country Countdown.

an ACC extra, Gary from Stephen Wilson Jr. on American Country Countdown. I'm Ryan Fox, and what advice did Zach Top get from a buddy, one of his current band members, that changed his career? Zach shares after he checks in at number 19 on ACC with South of Sanity.

0: Zach Top checking in at number 19. It's South of Sanity on American Country Countdown. It's Ryan, and Zach recently stopped by the Mostly Sports podcast, and what he did, he shared what advice he got from a buddy, one of his band members, that he says changed his life when he was starting out.
1: We were out playing a show, and he's like, man, why don't you just quit school? All you got to do is just go work construction nonstop for a year, and you can save up enough money to move to Nashville and then go play. And I was like, dang, you know what? That sounds like a pretty good idea. And I was like, instead of going into debt, you know, on this school and whatnot, I'll drop out and I'll go work construction. And so that's what I did. And then spring of 2018, got discovered by my producer. And that felt like finally there was a foot in the door. All I was doing was just posting Facebook videos at the time. So he found me off of one of them.
2: Just you and a guitar?
1: Yep. That was it.
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0: Langley and an ACC Extra. Weren't for the win on American Country Countdown. It's Ryan, and growing up in a small town like Ella did, she knows everyone knows your business, including who you're dating. She explained to Theo Vaughn.
1: I mean, you've known all these people your whole life. You know, you know what they're driving. You know what their parents drive. I mean, you know how it is.
2: Yeah.
1: That's why I really, this town and this job is very similar to a small town. You get used to, like, I kind of look at

0: 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I'm like, I did what? 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
21: We talk a lot here about ultra-processed foods and the many ways in which they can negatively impact your health. They've been linked to weight gain, obesity, type 2 diabetes, cardiovascular disease, even cancer. And now a new study out of UCSF found that high ultra-processed food intake was associated with something called intramuscular fat, which is exactly what it sounds like. That's fat inside your muscles, which can cause them to become weaker. Now, in this particular study, the researchers noticed more wear and tear and pain in people's knees because of weakened thigh muscles. Cutting back on ultra-processed foods isn't easy. The CDC estimates at least half the calories in our diet come from ultra-processed foods, but if you're looking to eat cleaner, cutting out sugar-sweetened beverages, that may be the best number one thing you can do to try and get started. I'm Dr. Sanjay Gupta, helping you live a better life.

Hardy, Eric Church, Morgan Wallen, and Tim McGraw. That's MacArthur up 1-17 on American Country Countdown. And Ryan Fox said 74% of folks have at least one of these. What is the what? Find out at our ACC Inside America in two songs after Parker McCollum at a song sure to join our countdown very soon. An ACC Sure Shot, Killing Me on American Country Countdown. One.

0: That superstar celebrating a big birthday this weekend. He was born the year America turned 200. And now, on America's 250th, he is 50 years old. Happy birthday, Luke Bryan. It's Country and She Knows It, number 16 at American Country Countdown.
1: ACC. Inside America.
0: It's Ryan, and earlier I teased that 74% of folks have at least one of these. Got any ideas? The answer is a credit card. Yeah, and it's big business, too, with a collective balance of about $1.25 trillion. 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The average balance per cardholder is about $6,500. And while 43% of cardholders pay their statement in full every month, the total household reliance on credit is at an all-time high. The typical American holds an average of 3.7 active credit cards in their wallet as we speak. And credit cards account for approximately 31% of all U.S. retail transactions, according to the latest information just out. It's a lot of frequent flyer miles. 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
2: 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I'm Ryan Fox, plus more of our exclusive one-on-one with Joe Don Rooney of Rascal Flatts. Joe Don hops back on with us here in the next 15 minutes. And where are you listening to us this weekend? 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You can find me, too, on socials at Ryan Fox Now. Perhaps you're listening to ACC in Silva, North Carolina. That is where this guy is from. And this weekend, John Morgan is cracking the top 15 with Kid Myself. 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

0: John Morgan, the number 15 song in the land. That is Kid Myself on American Country Countdown. It's Ryan Fox, and just found some new research here into the dirtiest fruits and vegetables. Yeah, I know, but let's see if any of these are in your fridge or on your kitchen counter right now, okay? On the list, in the top seven, cherries, peaches, nectarines, grapes, strawberries, kale. At the top of the list of the dirtiest fruits and vegetables, that would be spinach. Yeah, I think I'm good there. I would say if you're going to eat one of these, make sure they are washed thoroughly first. And I'll take some grapes if you got some extras. I imagine this guy probably grows a couple of these on his farm down in Texas. In between making hit songs like this, a brand new tune from Cody Johnson, New and Now, an ACC Next track. It's Horseback on American Country Countdown.
1: He's a ranch hand in a pinch, man. 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

George Burge and Luke Bryan, the number 14 song in the land. That is Ride, Ride, Ride on American Country Countdown. It's Ryan Fox. And as an artist, when you have a successful song, there's a pretty good chance you'll have that song in your set list at your concerts for the rest of your life. Rascal Flatts has quite a few of these. What are those songs they still look forward to performing after all these years? We ask our friend Joe Don Rooney that question. After one of the biggest hits of their career, Life is a Highway, an ACC Extra.

0: song came out 20 years ago this summer. Life is a Highway, Rascal Flatts, an ACC Extra on American Country Countdown. It's Ryan Fox. We got one third of the Flatts here with this on the show this weekend. Joe Don Rooney. Joe Don, I know you've sang that song. You've played that song thousands of times in the past 20 years. We love hearing it still on Cars, which also came out 20 years ago. And I'm not saying you guys are tired of doing that song, but what's maybe a song that you guys play every night? Your fans will be shocked to know that you never get tired of performing.
1: You know what? I think we're not tired of performing Broken Road.
2: God bless the broken road that led me straight to you.
1: That's one of them, for sure. And I would say My Wish. It's just so special, and they're good. They're really cool moments in the show. And to think, like, how many weddings were Broken Road is used. We've sang in some weddings and sang Broken Road throughout the years. And to think about My Wish and just what that means. You know, what's amazing is, like, now that I'm a little older, my son, Jagger, just turned 18. I have a daughter that's 15 going on 16 this September. Mm-hmm. Rocky and Devin is 11 going on 12. These songs came out in the 2000s, you know? And now these songs mean more to me than they ever had before. I wasn't going through this back then. Didn't know what it was like to be a dad with teenagers. So it's really cool now. These songs kind of hit me differently. And on stage some nights, man, we're doing My Wish. And I see people out there singing as loud as they can with tears in their eyes or singing about something that means something to them with their kids, I'm sure. And I get teared up, man. I get teared up, like, singing My Wish and just what the purpose of that song is and what the hope in that song is. And I mean, who doesn't love the kiddos and want the best for them? And so that song has taken on a whole new meaning for me. And a lot of our music has. Yeah. But those are two that I don't think we'll ever get tired of performing.
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0: Stella Lefty and her breakout hit, and it's Boston on American Country Countdown. I'm Ryan, and Stella is dating within the world of country music, with her boyfriend being none other than rising country star Vincent Mason. In fact, Stella has already written a song about her beau, and this is what she told Kelly Bannon of Apple Music about her relationship and the song she wrote about him.
1: Like, we understand each other's schedules. Like, everything is just easier because we're both doing it together. And to have a song together is, like, the most fun thing ever. I wrote it with my best friend, Grace. I actually wrote it out here, but we had written two songs that day, and this was the second one that we did. And literally the minute it was done, I was like, this is my favorite song ever. And it was about Vincent, because this was, like, the week that everything was kind of, like, starting with him. And so it just made so much sense for him to do it. I was like, you have to be on this song. I refuse for you to
2: say
1: no.
2: Was he flattered? Like, what did he think when he first heard it?
1: He was like, we've only been hanging out for 2 weeks. Like, why did you write this about me? Like, what's wrong with you? But I was like, I just know. Like, I'm just, like, sure.
0: They make a cute couple, don't they? From Stella Lefty to her man Vincent Mason. Now, wish you well in ACC Extra. Shots on

0: Vincent Mason. It's Wish You Well, an ACC Extra on American Country Countdown. And Ryan Fox with the hits. And make plans to set your DVRs or check YouTube the day after, because Kenny Chesney is playing the Today Plaza as part of the City Concert Series on Thursday, September 17th on NBC. No doubt Kenny will be singing this one live, his latest, Carry On, American Country Countdown.
1: Number

Cranking out a new hit there that is Carry On, number 12 on American Country Countdown. It's Ryan Fox getting to hang with Joe Don Rooney of Rascal Flatts on the show this weekend.

0: Joe Don, when we were talking a few minutes ago, you were saying that songs that you guys play live now hit you way differently now that you're a dad, and it's been some years since they've come out. Songs like Bless the Broken Road and My Wish. And I saw somewhere that Jada Marcus says that you're a completely different person than you were just a few years ago.
1: That's because he's a completely different person.
0: Right? You all are, I guess, huh?
1: Yeah, well, I went through quite a bit of stuff, you know, and I had to change my life up, and I needed a break from everything, and I was able to get some help that I needed, and I'm grateful for that. Super grateful for some amazing people. I spent about 4 months out in Utah in the mountains. This is between 2021 and 2022, and I came back refreshed, different perspective, and I've just tried to, you know, every day is different. Some days are really hard, and some days are really, really nice and easy. But I'll take the hard ones nowadays over the hard ones back then, you know, any day of the week.
0: Do you find yourself, after going through all that, appreciating the reunion tour differently than you would have 10 years ago?
1: Oh, 100%. Yeah, I didn't think this would even happen. I came back home, and I just did not even plan on this. I didn't play guitar. I didn't play music for almost 4 years, and I didn't play golf. I just kind of learned a new way to live for myself and try to be a good dad and really focus my attention on my kids. And so it took me a while to get back into music, but my son Jagger, who's 18 now, about 3 years ago, he really started taking the guitar. And now he's got a band of his own. Hmm. He's playing a lot of gigs. So he was one that kind of inspired me, you know, a couple of years ago to start picking up a guitar and playing again. Then lo and behold, our management called and said, hey, we think there's an opportunity here, 2025. And I said, well, I better knock the cobwebs off these fingers and get after it. It sounds like we might be back in business. I just owe a lot to Jagger. I mean, he's really inspired me a lot. He loves music so much, and there's not any type of music he doesn't like to try and attempt. And he's all the way back in the Beatles. He loves the Eagles. He loves Dire Straits. All the way up to the 90s grunge. They're doing country music in the 80s and 90s. His band's all over the map. They're called Lake House. And they have a lot of fun together. And he's a big reason why I'm back in music. American Country Countdown.
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Taylor Swift, I Knew It, I Knew You, number 11 on American Country Countdown. It's Ryan Fox, and time for this weekend's Oh No moment, and it comes from music producer Garrett Lee, who, get this, accidentally deleted his exclusive invitation to Taylor and Travis's wedding, mistaking it for spam. Despite having worked for Taylor before, he hit delete on that invite, causing his wife Melissa

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0: Blake Shelton, former ACC number one, boys round here on American Country Countdown. And Ryan and Blake Shelton popped up on 60 Minutes with Norah O'Donnell, where they discussed the appeal of country music.
1: You know, it's not just our music, I think, that people feel like they can relate to, but it's us, it's the artists that they feel like they can relate to. 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

Chase Matthew holding it down. His latest holding it down just outside our countdown, an ACC sure shot on American Country Countdown. And Ryan Fox, and the inspiration for songs come from a lot of different places. Might be a relationship, might be something that happened in someone's life. But for Luke Bryan and his latest song, it was a text message conversation with another country star that got the ball rolling. Luke explains, after Kane Brown flies up four spots this weekend on ACC, it's Woman. Number done.

0: There it is, an ACC world premiere from Luke Bryan. That is Fish Hunt Golf Drink on American Country Countdown. And Ryan, and the idea for that song actually came from a text exchange between Luke and Riley Green. As Luke explained recently to Country Chord.
1: Well, me and Riley Green were texting back and forth, and I hadn't seen Riley in a minute. He's an outdoorsman. Obviously, I'm an outdoorsman. And I said, hey, or we were just chatting. I said, let's get together. Fish, hunt, golf, drink, question mark. And then my co-writers saw me text that, and there you go.
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6: 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It's Ryan Fox, and coming up, Garth is back. Joe Don Rooney is back to join us here on the show from Rascal Flatts. And will Jason Aldean be back with the number one song in the land for the second week in a row? Let's find out. Speaking of number ones, it's something Ella Langley knows a thing or two about. Her former ACC number one, place now, Be Her. American Country Countdown.
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her. Number 8, Ella Langley on American Country Countdown. It's Ryan Fox with the hits. I'm not sure what you're doing this weekend, but maybe you're working the grill. According to hot-dog.org, yes, it's a real website, and it's a website that competitive eating champion Joey Chestnut and I have bookmarked. According to this site, Americans eat an estimated 7 billion, with a B, hot dogs during the summer. We might need a little more mustard, too, because that equates to 21 hot dogs per person. Oh, my. Lots of condiments and buns and lots of hits for Shaboozy these days. He's back with Kevin Powers this weekend. A song just outside the countdown. An ACC sure shot. It's Move On. American Country Countdown.

She's officially launched her debut fragrance called Calliope, named after the Greek muse of epic poetry and song. A direct nod to her songwriting talent, Megan Maroney. Number 7, Beautiful Things on American Country Countdown. It's Ryan, and so pumped that Rascal Flatts has decided to get the band back together and start playing again. They are on the road with their Life is a Highway tour as we speak. But does that tour and reunion also mean new music is on the way? We'll find out from our friend Jodan Rooney of the band after they sing Mayberry and ACC Extra. Sometimes.

0: That one hit number one in May of 2004. Rascal Flatts with an ACC Extra. Mayberry on American Country Countdown. And Ryan here with Joe Don Rooney of Rascal Flatts. And we've all been so excited seeing you guys out on the road past couple years on your Life is a Highway tour. And it begs the question, does that also mean new music finally will be on the way for you guys, Rascal Flatts?
1: And we're always looking. Yeah. You know, we have another album that we're going to do at some point. We have no time period for that. But Scott Borchetta has been great to us, and Big Machine, you know, they've changed some things up over there now. We're still with Scott. We love Scott Borchetta, and there'll be something done at some point, and it could be sooner than later, but it could be like next year, honestly. No time frame on that, but no doubt we get songs pitched to us every day. And we're all writing. You know, we all write a lot. I got back into writing again, which is very therapeutic. I've written a bunch of stuff. A lot of my songs stink, but it's okay because I'm just trying to write out my heart, you know?
0: Right.
1: But we get stuff pitched all the time. So if the right song was to come in, we're like, holy smokes, like this is something we need to go and record, then we'd probably rush in to record something. But right now, we don't have a big time frame or any kind of time constraints.
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Josh Ross at number 6 on American Country Countdown. It's Hey, Hey, Look and Ryan Fox. And sometimes we all need a little pick-me-up, and I'm here to help. We take a look on the bright side after Kenny gets us in the mood with the good stuff and ACC Extra. Well,

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0: It's Ryan, and this weekend, as we take a look on the bright side, we reveal the story of how a self-made Arizona roofing millionaire, Bob Schober, sparked a movement of generosity during the holidays that has since reached millions. 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How amazing is that? Way to go, Bob. And it's stories like these that make us love taking a look on the bright side. Paid for by Wyman Stainless Steel, 3-in-1, clean, shine, protect. Your kitchen says a lot about you. Let it brag.
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Have you heard about it? 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

Ella Langley and Morgan Wallen. I Can't Love You Anymore, number 4 on this weekend's American Country Countdown. Ed Ryan Fox. And did you grow up in a household that had Reader's Digest? Maybe your grandparents had them lying around. Well, it's still going strong with 20 million copies a year made in just the U.S. alone and 10 million copies printed worldwide per issue in 21 different languages. And what advice did the magazine recently give about dating that we think is worth sharing? You'll find out after last week's guest, Corey Kent, teams up with Coe Wetzel. Rocky Mountain Low, American Country Countdown. Number

0: 3 from Corey Kent and Coetzel, Rocky Mountain Low, on American Country Countdown. Here with Ryan Fox, and let's take some dating advice from a reliable source, shall we? Do you remember Reader's Digest? Well, according to the very popular magazine, here are some foods not to order on a first date. You ready? Ribs. Yeah, too messy. Garlic bread. You want bad bread? Yeah, eat that. Spinach. Don't order that on a first date, they say. It'll get stuck in your teeth. Don't order lobster or crab. Hard to watch someone rip a creature apart with their bare hands while you're trying to talk to them. And another thing not to order on a first date, according to Reader's Digest, beans. Makes sense to me. And guys, pro tip, even if you're married 18 years like me, your wife will still make you brush your teeth after you eat onions if you want to kiss her. The rules are the rules. I don't make them up.
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14: If I were to ask you what makes for a good night's sleep, you'd probably say a dark, quiet room, not too many things on your mind. But every night when you go to get some Z's, how often do you really think about the temperature in your bedroom? Temperature may be one of the most underappreciated factors in sleep. That's according to the Senior Vice President of Research and Scientific Affairs at the National Sleep Foundation. We often hear about lights and screens and stress, but even modest changes in temperature and airflow can influence both how quickly you fall asleep and how deeply you stay asleep. Most experts will recommend a room temperature of 60 to 67 degrees Fahrenheit. You might also experiment with your sheets and what you actually wear to bed. Play around a bit and see what improves your sleep. You might be delightfully surprised. I'm Dr. Sanjay Gupta, helping you live a better life.
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0: Welcome back to American Country Countdown. I'm Ryan Fox, and it doesn't take long for Morgan Wallen to push a song to the top spot on this countdown, but this weekend, I'll have to wait a little bit longer. The second biggest song in the land last week is still in that spot this week. Morgan, and don't we? 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
7: Number two.

0: The second week in a row that song has held firm at number two on American Country Countdown, Morgan Wallen with Don't We. I'm Ryan Fox, and now we have arrived to the number one song in America. And it's by an artist, Jason Aldean, who has revealed a big milestone in his life. His oldest daughter, Keely, who's 23, is now married. Jason recently breaking the news that she actually quietly tied the knot after graduating college a year ago. However, when asked about the thought of becoming a grandfather, Jason said, quote, "No, I told her to pump the brakes on that. Don't be in a hurry. More for my sake, I think, but it'll happen when the time's right." End of quote. Love that. Congratulations to Jason, Keely, and the family. And that's not all they're celebrating in the Aldean house this weekend, because for the second week in a row, Jason has the number one song in the land. The number one song in America for the second straight week on American Country Countdown belongs to Jason Aldean. This is Don't Tell On Me.
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0: there you have it. The number one song in America on American Country Countdown. It's Jason Aldean with Don't Tell On Me. American Country Countdown is the longest running country countdown show in the USA. 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The countdown was created by Casey Kasem, Tom Bastani, and Tom Rounds. ACC is a production of Westwood One. Special thanks to Chris Carson, Dingo O'Brien, Corey Linton, and Susan Stevens for helping us bring you the biggest hits and the biggest stars every weekend right here. A big thanks to our special guest this week, Joe Don Rooney of Rascal Flatts. And make sure you join us next week when more big stars will be dropping by. And we may just have a brand new number one song. Until then, this is Ryan Fox saying be safe, take care of each other, and we'll see you then.
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Lainey Wilson, Sunday morning, phone, keys, wallet. You might be headed to church. You might be leaving church. Doesn't matter. If you're in the car, put your seatbelt on, and we're going to keep playing the best country music all day long on this beautiful Sunday right here in Memphis on Kix 106, Ian Munsick with Love is Blind.

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1: 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So yeah, I think I've covered a Toby Keith song at my shows for as long as I can remember.

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8: Mid-South weather. Temperatures are warming up through the day with the highs reaching mid-90s across the area and the heat index anywhere from 105 to 109. We do have a heat advisory in place through 8 p.m., likely to be extended until Tuesday. I'm WREG's meteorologist Lindsay Gaffney.
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Rolling credits for Toy Story 5, Miss Taylor Swift. I knew it. I knew you. Now, listen. I had a reality check from my daughter, who is 7. Oh, my gosh. I can't believe I'm saying that. But she wanted to argue with me. She did go see the movie with my parents, her grandparents. And she wanted to argue with me saying, lily pad's not real. And I said, no. A lily pad is absolutely real. It's an iPad that had a baby with a leapfrog. It's just a tablet. It's for sure real. Well, Pop-Up and I looked it up, and Google doesn't have one. Said it might not be the exact one because of trademark infringement and Pixar being smart enough to not copyright anything. Okay? But I promise you, LilyPad is based off of LeapFrog mixed with an iPad. Okay, kid? So if your kids go to school with my daughter, and school's about to start, I'm just going to let you know this argument might start at school, because I was hell-bent on not bowing down to my 7-year-old. And that's that. You know what? That's on me. I should pick and choose my battles better. Right now, it's Nate Smith on Kicks.

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11: Mid-South weather. Temperatures are warming up through the day with the highs reaching mid-90s across the area and the heat index anywhere from 105 to 109. We do have a heat advisory in place through 8 p.m., likely to be extended until Tuesday. I'm WREG's meteorologist Lindsay Gaffney.
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Our girl, Miss Megan Maroney, she's taken over on her first stadium tour. She is absolutely killing it right now. The On Cloud 9 tour is happening. She was talking to NBC, just telling it like it is, okay? Saying how she thinks that her exes like it when she writes songs about them because it makes them feel special, unfortunately. Which, honestly, you know what? I think that's the most real thing a female artist has ever said. Because, you know, Taylor Swift talks about, I don't want to write songs that my exes don't want me to write songs about them, blah, blah, blah. No, they do. They need to feel special. And Megan, thank you for being honest. Because as a girl who has a bunch of male exes, I know. You know, when you talk about them, they just feel like they still have a place. Good for you, girl. I love her. Right now, one other guy I love, that's one of her exes, it's Mr. Morgan Wallen on Kicks.

You know what I love about Sundays, specifically days like today, it's not supposed to rain, okay? And that's according to WREG. So if it rains, blame them. Okay, let me tell you, beautiful day. It's going to be hot this week, but your chances of rain are very, very, very, very low for the next 10 days. Can I get an amen? Thank you very much, Mid-South.

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6: You know, it's funny, when I think back to what the typical American dinner looked like when you and I were kids, there's usually some kind of meat featured at the center of the plate. Vegetables are there, but often thought of as a side dish. More and more, though, we are coming to realize that a plant-based diet, with little or no meat even, is going to be a healthier way to eat for just about everyone. New study out of the University of Hawaii Cancer Center found that eating a high-quality plant-rich diet that includes whole grains, vegetables, and fruits may prevent cognitive impairment even when people start that diet in their late 50s and 60s. Yeah, it's important to make sure you're getting enough protein, fats, complex carbohydrates. Just because you cut out or even cut back on meat, though, is not a license to eat whatever you want. Focus on eating whole, real foods. I'm Dr. Sanjay Gupta, helping you live a better life.
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21: Temperatures are warming up through the day with the highs reaching mid-90s across the area and the heat index anywhere from 105 to 109. We do have a heat advisory in place through 8 p.m., likely to be extended until Tuesday. I'm WREG's meteorologist Lindsay Gaffney.

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It's official. It is finally, it's finalized. It is legal. They are officially divorced. It finalized, according to TMZ, Jelly Roll and Bunny are no longer married, at least according to the eyes of the government, as of Friday. All according to TMZ. So take that with what you will. They both have come out publicly and said no one cheated, though. So that is coming from the horse's mouth. And apparently, all of these court documents are saying Jelly Roll is on the hook for a one-time lump sum payment to Bunny XO. The amount is confidential, though. I have no idea what it is. I would assume it's probably got to do with their assets. I'm assuming it probably has to do with the house. Because he's on the road so much, he's never there. She is probably part owner. Having been through a divorce, that's just an assumption, okay? But do with that what you will. Go and read all of the gossip articles that you want. But they're single now. Do with that what you will, too.

0: Avery Anna on Kix 106. That girl right there is on tour with Miss Ella Langley. If you missed it, she sang the male part of If You Look Like You Love Me with Ella Langley, who was originally with Riley Green. She came out while on tour with Ella Langley in like the full male garb. Okay, I'm talking bottomland print, the jorts, backwards hat. I think there was facial hair involved, and it is hilarious. But she rewrites the lyrics to You Look Like You Love Me. It is worth a Google if you haven't seen it. Avery Anna on stage with Ella Langley. Hilarious. I hope she comes to town with Ella when she's down in Oxford.
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3: Temperatures are warming up through the day, with the highs reaching mid-90s across the area and the heat index anywhere from 105 to 109. We do have a heat advisory in place through 8 p.m., likely to be extended until Tuesday. I'm WREG's meteorologist Lindsay Gaffney.
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He's a ranch hand in a pinch, man. Hotter than the red on the cattle brand. Cause she's a gold digger with a quick trigger. A cast iron skillet swinging lid flipper.

fully aware that the world is expensive right now. And I'm sure you know, but my mother is acting as if she is a paid cast member from TLC's Extreme Couponer. She posted a photo of my dad standing next to the gas pump, holding the gas cans up, because if you did not know, Kroger on their dollar off program has a maximum limit of 35 gallons per dollar off, okay? So they just decided we're going to take, because it doesn't take 35 gallons to fill my mom's car up, we're just going to take the gas cans and fill those suckers up too. I am equally proud and embarrassed, but I am also very proud. But she posted on social media, like, Mom, this is not extreme couponing. I will say, however, the apple doesn't fall far from the tree. Would I post it on social media? No. But do I give my husband free haircuts? Absolutely, I do. You think he's going to go spend $25, $35, $45? Some places are charging more than that for a haircut. Mm-mm. I watched a YouTube video and shotgunned Michelob Ultra and decided it's my time to shine. Okay? This is Beauty Shop now, and we're saving money.

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That's Luke Bryan on Kix 106. He is coming this Thursday. Are you going to be there? Are you going to be square? Because I want to see you around at the Bank Plus Amphitheater. I cannot wait. He, Shane Proffitt, Lauren Watkins, and more are coming Thursday for the Word on the Street Tour. And I want to see you there. All the details, the link to the tickets, everything on Kix106.com.

0: You think Co Wetzel listens to February 28th and thinks about this illness that came from the lettuce from Taco Bell? If you don't know what I'm talking about, Co Wetzel has a song about getting arrested in February, and all he wanted was drunk Taco Bell. Honestly, we could blame it on him. All we want is drunk Taco Bell, and Co Wetzel is to blame. It's all his fault, okay? The sickness, the desire for Taco Bell, even though it gives all of us stomach problems, it's Co Wetzel's fault.
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11: Everyone poops. It's not just the name of a classic potty training book. It's a universal truth. Even though everyone does it, almost no one wants to talk about it. Dr. Tricia Pasricha wants to change that. She's the author of a new book. It's called You've Been Pooping All Wrong. And she says there are 3 critical P's of pooping. The first is propulsion. Both the voluntary push you exert and the involuntary contractions that happen naturally within your body. Top line, when you feel the need to go, don't hold it. The second P is pliability, which refers to stool softness. The keys to this one are making sure you're drinking enough water and eating enough fiber. And the last P is for pelvic floor. If you can get your knees up above your waist while you're on the toilet, like on a stool or a garbage can or a stack of books even, that can make all the difference. I'm Dr. Sanjay Gupta, helping you live a better life.
12: Temperatures are warming up through the day with the highs reaching mid-90s across the area and the heat index anywhere from 105 to 109. We do have a heat advisory in place through 8 p.m., likely to be extended until Tuesday. I'm WREG's meteorologist Lindsay Gaffney.

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Mr. Garth Brooks on Kix 106. You may have seen that he has announced his Blame It All on My Roots arena tour. What you probably didn't know, though, is he only announced one city. Yeah. Due to demand, Indianapolis now has four shows. He has not released any other cities as of today, Sunday, July 19th. However, I'm hoping more come because those shows are in August. And August, if you didn't know, is next month. So I will say, having seen that little jumping bean on stage many times, he is worth the ticket. He is an entertainer. That man is, regardless of the conspiracy theories you have heard about him, Garth Brooks is an entertainer. He's so much fun to watch on stage. So I will tell you, if more cities are announced, I'm going to let you know because I love that guy. I hope you get to see him too.

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6: Temperatures are warming up through the day with the highs reaching mid-90s across the area and the heat index anywhere from 105 to 109. We do have a heat advisory in place through 8 p.m., likely to be extended until Tuesday. I'm WREG's meteorologist Lindsay Gaffney.
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Carter, Faith, and White Flores on Kix 106. Happy Sunday, y'all. It's Courtney on Kix. And if you missed it, there's drama circulating around Tamboli's in Midtown. But I want to stay positive. 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That is News Talk 98.9 on Facebook. And you can tell us what restaurant is supporting those in uniform, okay? 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

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Now, can I get an amen for those who have been to the golf tournament and have repped a sunburn many a time? Yes, ma'am. Yes, you have. Now, listen, this year we're going to be better, and so are the ticket options. Okay, right now, you can get four Grounds Plus tickets for the price of three. 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
10: Temperatures are warming up through the day with the highs reaching mid-90s across the area and the heat index anywhere from 105 to 109. We do have a heat advisory in place through 8 p.m., likely to be extended until Tuesday. I'm WREG's meteorologist Lindsay Gaffney.
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country. 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And if you want to see him, he is coming with Luke Bryan this Thursday to the Bank Plus Amphitheater down in South Haven. 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I want to see you at the show. Am I going? Yes. 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
1: it. Miss Taylor Swift on Kix 106. Now, if I were to say the name Paris Hilton, what would come to mind? I hope, now, among all of the other things that you might be thinking of, I hope that child advocate does come to mind. Huge win for Paris Hilton and all of the advocacy groups that are fighting to take down Provo Canyon School and other behavioral schools and camps in the United States. Okay, if you don't know what I'm talking about, Paris Hilton was sent to a school in Utah called Provo Canyon School. That is basically a behavioral, and I'm doing air quotes right now, behavioral and mental development school. Okay, boarding school, whatever. But in her testimony, she talks about the mental, physical, emotional abuse that that school gave to her. And big, huge win, because as of now, both campuses have been shut down. So if you did not know, she was talking about the child abuse that she went through at that school at a younger age, and all of the kids who have sat with their testimony saying how terrible this place tortured them. It is just a massive win. Those campuses are now shut down. So congrats to her. Her testimony, just look it up. It's amazing at the advocacy that can change the world. So if you think about Paris Hilton now, please don't just think about a dumb blonde, because she's doing a lot to protect the children who just need care and love and attention. So congrats to Miss Paris Hilton.
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13: 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But every night when you go to get some Z's, how often do you really think about the temperature in your bedroom? Temperature may be one of the most underappreciated factors in sleep. That's according to the Senior Vice President of Research and Scientific Affairs at the National Sleep Foundation. We often hear about lights and screens and stress, but even modest changes in temperature and airflow can influence both how quickly you fall asleep and how deeply you stay asleep. Most experts will recommend a room temperature of 60 to 67 degrees Fahrenheit. You might also experiment with your sheets and what you actually wear to bed. Play around a bit and see what improves your sleep. You might be delightfully surprised. I'm Dr. Sanjay Gupta, helping you live a better life.
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15: Temperatures are warming up through the day with the highs reaching mid-90s across the area and the heat index anywhere from 105 to 109. We do have a heat advisory in place through 8 p.m., likely to be extended until Tuesday. I'm WREG's meteorologist Lindsay Gaffney.
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Tyler Hubbard on Kix 106. Happy Sunday, y'all. It's Courtney on Kix. It is hot, but happy, happy news. Today is National Ice Cream Day. Yes, it is. If you don't know this about me, my heart breaks every Sunday because when I tell you a cookies and cream milkshake from Chick-fil-A is the best option, okay? Is it ice cream? Only if you will say that a milkshake is ice cream. I think it is. Some people are like, it's a milkshake. It's different. If you're talking about whatever you're going to eat with a spoon, I'm going to Thai. It's mint chocolate chip or cookie dough every time. The people who are eating plain vanilla ice cream, what kind of trust issues do you have? Seriously, there are so many good flavors out there. Try one. It'll change your life. I'm telling you, mint chocolate chip every time, cookie dough every time, extra cookie dough for me. Salmonella poisoning, don't know her. I've never met a carb or a little bit of sugar that I've never loved. Okay, right now it's Kenny Chesney on Kix.

Backwoods by Zach John King on Kix 106. Now, if you did not know, that guy right there tragically lost his dad last week, just suddenly, completely suddenly. I don't know all of the details, but his father is now up in heaven with our good Lord. So if you'll join me in prayer to send peacefulness and just complete comfort to their family. I can't imagine what they're going through. I have not lost a parent, thank God, but I hope that he is in a spot where he can just breathe for a minute away from the crowds, away from the tour. He was on schedule to be with Luke Bryan this week on Thursday here in town, but he will not be at the show. Completely understood. Rightfully so. Take all the time you need. And if you will join me in praying for Zach John King and their family right now for this terrible time. Ugh. I hope that man can sleep at night. My heart just goes out to him.

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1: 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And I think it was really inspired by me growing up loving Toby Keith. 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And that's always a good judge of whether or not a song

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21: Temperatures are warming up through the day with the highs reaching mid-90s across the area and the heat index anywhere from 105 to 109. We do have a heat advisory in place through 8 p.m., likely to be extended until Tuesday. I'm WREG's meteorologist Lindsay Gaffney.
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Corey Ken on Kix 106. That guy is coming to the SJB Pavilion down in Oxford September 25th with a man you might know, Gavin Adcock. I wish the SJB Pavilion would have shows on a different night rather than Thursday, preferably Friday or Saturday, because the adults in the room have to work on Friday. I get it. You're in Oxford. It's probably going to be mostly college kids. Whatever. Their parents paid for those tickets, okay? And I want a chance to not be tired. I'm not saying hungover. I don't want to be tired on Friday, okay? SJB Pavilion. So if you could rebook that show for September 26th, that would be great. But if you can make it, go to kix106.com. The ticket link, the details are there. I hope to see you at the show. And we get to listen to that guy, plus Gavin Adcock, all night long together.

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8: You know, it's funny, when I think back to what the typical American dinner looked like when you and I were kids, there's usually some kind of meat featured at the center of the plate. Vegetables are there, but often thought of as a side dish. More and more, though, we are coming to realize that a plant-based diet, with little or no meat even, is going to be a healthier way to eat for just about everyone. New study out of the University of Hawaii Cancer Center found that eating a high-quality plant-rich diet that includes whole grains, vegetables, and fruits may prevent cognitive impairment even when people start that diet in their late 50s and 60s. Yeah, it's important to make sure you're getting enough protein, fats, complex carbohydrates. Just because you cut out or even cut back on meat, though, is not a license to eat whatever you want. Focus on eating whole, real foods. I'm Dr. Sanjay Gupta, helping you live a better life.
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7: Temperatures are warming up through the day with the highs reaching mid-90s across the area and the heat index anywhere from 105 to 109. We do have a heat advisory in place through 8 p.m., likely to be extended until Tuesday. I'm WREG's meteorologist Lindsay Gaffney.
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Graham Barham on Kix 106. It's Courtney on Kix. Ugh, he is breakup down, and I am in and out of the studio. I will be back on Saturday, 9 to 1, and Sunday from noon to 5. If you're in the car right now, put your dang seatbelt on and turn this one up. It's Luke Combs on Kix.

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0: Life with Dr. Sanjay Gupta.
1: When we talk about how much exercise someone should get, current guidelines call for about 150 minutes of moderate intensity exercise or 75 minutes of vigorous intensity exercise every week. New study out of the UK makes a strong case for vigorous exercise if and when you can do it. Now, researchers determined that even little bursts of vigorous exercise can significantly reduce someone's risk of 8 different diseases: dementia, type 2 diabetes, fatty liver disease, chronic respiratory disease, chronic kidney disease, immune-mediated inflammatory diseases, major cardiovascular events, and atrial fibrillation. We're not talking about complicated training programs here. Just work with what you can into your everyday life. If you are breathless and unable to speak in complete sentences, then you've hit the mark. I'm Dr. Sanjay Gupta, helping you live a better life.
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3: I don't know about you, but my social media feeds are flooded with lotions and potions and gadgets, all promising to unlock different components of longevity. But if you log off, take a step back from all the hype, you'll find that the actual keys to a longer, healthier life are hiding in plain sight. There are four of them. Number one, nutrition. The Mediterranean diet really is the gold standard. Number two, exercise. You should be getting 150 minutes of moderate intensity exercise or 75 minutes of vigorous intensity exercise every week, plus strength training and stretching. Number three, sleep. Sleep is when your body and your brain repair themselves. You should be getting 7 to 9 hours a night. And finally, number four often gets forgotten, socialization. It's not a bonus. It's a necessity for a healthy life, finding a sense of community, purpose, and belonging. I'm Dr. Sanjay Gupta, helping you live a better life.
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